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0: Did you know it's 1-800-990-2448 to get a hold of us? Now you know. On the way is Sasha's Info Dump.
4: We're going to go over the most unusual baby names from last year. Now, these are so unusual.
0: How unusual are they?
4: That they made this list because there's only 10 or fewer kids that have been named these names.
0: Wow.
4: And, like, you'll see why they're not super popular. That's coming up.
0: Jana, who listens to the show, she contacted us. She said, should I be honored or should I be insulted over the ask?
4: I'm going to tell you right now, always be offended. Always choose that route.
0: Then there's only one way up.
4: Exactly, exactly. So yeah, she was invited to a wedding, but then it was like this follow-up request from the bride-to-be that got her a little concerned.
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1: Sasha's info.
2: We're going to go over the most unusual baby names of last year. These are names that were only given to 10 or less children. So that's how unusual and obviously rare.
0: 10 or less children?
2: 10 or less children. Holy. You'll see why coming up. Okay, if you're someone that doesn't make your bed in the morning, I mean, by the time you're up, your wife's still in bed.
3: Yeah. For the most part.
2: But do you know if your wife makes the bed like as soon as she gets up?
3: Totally, she does.
2: That's awesome. And I get that people do it to like set them up for the day. Yeah. It really like gives you a clean slate.
3: Yeah.
2: If you're someone that doesn't make your bed as
3: often.
2: Here's the thing. Science shows that that's actually kind of okay to wait a little bit to make your bed. The problem is we sweat a lot. There's a lot of dead skin when we sleep. Okay. Everybody does. So there's a lot of moisture, and it's a good thing to let your bed kind of air out once you get up.
3: That does make sense.
2: It totally. So yeah. If you're making your bed right away, you're kind of just locking all that inside. Whereas what you can do instead is, you know, get up, have your cup of coffee. It's a better idea to wait 30 to 60 minutes.
3: Really?
2: To let your bed air out a little bit, fluff it out, and then you can make your bed.
3: Do you do that?
2: I don't ever make my bed.
3: Got it.
2: So I'm really letting it air out.
3: Yeah, no kidding.
2: For science reasons.
3: Yeah, yeah.
2: Okay, so these are the most unusual names from last year. These were given to 10 or fewer children. That's how unusual and rare they
3: are. Is one of these kids Elon Musk's kid?
2: Oh, yeah, with like the symbols. No, none of these have symbols or numbers.
3: Because he has
2: in
3: like
2: them.
3: 9 kids, right? So I'm sure.
2: More than that.
3: Yeah, something like that, right?
2: Yeah. So for girls, some of the rare, unusual names, Maybelline. It's kind of cute,
3: actually. Cool.
2: Infant Girl, which is odd. Mattel, Luxury, Linen, and Earth. I kind of like these hippy dippy names.
3: I like Mattel.
2: Mattel's kind of pretty, actually.
3: Yeah, it is, yeah.
2: The boys' ones, this is where it gets crazy. Corduroy.
3: Yeah.
2: I mean, Cord's a cute
3: Cord's
2: name.
3: That's cool.
2: But Corduroy, Ferrari, because we love our car names, right? Chaos. Mm. And the problem is, if your kid is chaotic, you're kind of setting them up for
3: either
2: that.
3: You're going to be a rapper, or that's it. I mean, because I don't know what else you can do. Maybe a wrestler.
2: Yeah, or a race car driver.
3: Yeah, a race car driver, but you can't be a lawyer.
2: It'd be tough.
3: Yeah.
2: Other names too, Papa, which is kind of cute but weird.
3: Yeah.
2: Howdy.
3: No.
2: And Gator.
3: Gator I like.
2: I kind of like it too.
3: Gator's awesome.
2: Like low-key, that's not bad.
3: Yeah, that's mad respect to whoever's names your kid Gator.
2: Yes, pretty cool. And that's your info dump.
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7: Tonight, partly cloudy with a chance of showers and possible thunderstorm with a low of 16. Tomorrow, a mix of sun and cloud with a chance of showers and the risk of a thunderstorm with a high of 24. Saturday, cloudy with a chance of showers and a high of 26.

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0: today's best country, Country 93. Okay, our friend Jana contacted us. She's a little upset, or here I should say, she thinks she should be upset, or maybe she shouldn't be upset.
1: Yeah, she's a little bit confused about going to a friend's wedding, and I guess like a follow-up request from the friend that is getting married.
0: Okay, so we'll get to that in minutes. 1-800-990-2448.
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0: Sean and Julia in the morning, and today's best country throughout the day, Country 93. So if you just popped in, we're talking about our friend Jana, who listens to the show. She is torn between being upset or honored.
1: Yeah, so her friend is getting married next year. She said, you know, I didn't quite make the cut as a bridesmaid, which happens, right? But I guess the friend getting married did message Jana a couple weeks ago asking about Jana being prepared to potentially be a backup bridesmaid at some point in time. Jana says, I don't know how to respond. First of all, is it customary to ask people to be your plan B? And she's wondering, you know, should I be mad about this? Or maybe is there any room to be a little bit honored that, hey, you didn't quite make the cut, but, you know, get in as a red shirt as soon as you can, right?
0: Yeah. Why not?
1: Ooh, so you've been married.
0: Sure have. Couple times.
1: Even without asking someone formally to be a backup, mm-hmm. did you have someone in mind, like, hey, if so-and-so drops out of my bridal party, I can ask this person, or if this one person doesn't want to be my best man, I can move people up?
0: Yeah, I do the bump up system.
1: Yeah. Okay.
0: And until I ran out of people.
1: Right.
0: Like I've picked, you know, you three are you're the crew.
1: Yeah.
0: You're going to be best man, and the other two, what, I don't care.
1: Right. Figure it out.
0: But if the best man bails, then I'll let them fight over who wants to be the best man.
1: Yeah, everyone just takes a step to the right,
0: basically. Well, I mean, those two will have to probably fight it out.
1: Obviously.
0: Yeah.
1: But then, did you have someone in mind in case the numbers didn't add up?
0: Like, no, I wouldn't care about the numbers.
1: Okay.
0: Yeah.
1: So if a groomsman dropped out, you would have just left it?
0: Hey, listen,
1: you wouldn't
0: it
1: have
0: happens.
1: Replaced anyone?
0: Yeah.
1: Okay.
0: And I would just say to whoever I was marrying at the time.
1: whoever just happens to be.
0: I'm sorry, but it, you know, might not look perfect in pictures.
1: Yeah, yeah, yeah, yeah. So there's a way to even that out,
0: unless the bride was adamant on no, it has
1: right.
0: to be. Then I'd go to plan C.
1: So you never had anyone just in the back of your mind?
0: No.
1: Oh, interesting.
0: No.
1: Okay.
0: My mind's filled up with so many other things.
1: You can't worry about that alternate groomsman.
0: No.
1: I see.
0: There's no way.
1: That's okay.
0: Elaine, what do you think?
2: Well, I think if, like, I've been, you know, everybody's got associates that are, and friends that are super, super dear to their heart. And then they have other friends that are, you know, not quite as dear to their heart. I think I would be honored.
0: Yeah.
1: Okay.
0: Because you're my tertiary friend, right? You're not the first string. You're the second string. And listen,
2: there's less stress if you're not the first string.
1: That's true.
0: And any good organization needs a backup.
1: Yeah.
0: Elaine, I had a backup date. Like, I had date A and date B for high school grad, and date C, actually, to tell you the truth.
1: Okay.
2: Oh, Casey.
0: What?
2: That's bad.
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7: Tonight, partly cloudy with a chance of showers and possible thunderstorm with a low of 16. Tomorrow, a mix of sun and cloud with a chance of showers and the risk of a thunderstorm with a high of 24. Saturday, cloudy with a chance of showers and a high of 26.

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0: It's 1-800-990-2448 to get a hold of us. The case files are coming up. See what's going on in the world of music. You're never going to believe the rumor mill on who wants to make a country record.
4: I feel like everyone's making a country record right now. Why not? You know, anyone can do it, apparently.
0: The top five songs on the Billboard 100 right now are all country songs.
4: That's why everyone wants to do it.
0: Yeah, first time in history that's ever happened. So I get it. Yeah, you're right. What did we learn today? Jana, our friend who listens to the show, she's wondering, she's going to this wedding, but she was asked to be a second string bridesmaid.
4: Yeah, and not even, you know, we need you now, but like, hey, can you wait in the wings in case you're called upon, which is kind of weird.
0: Today is Freaky Friday's 23rd birthday. Jamie Lee Curtis, Lindsay Lohan, they switch mother-daughter roles.
4: Great movie.
0: Yeah, so we're asking people if you could switch a role body-wise with somebody, who would that be? And I'm going to put a spell on you. You actually could. You could go to Etsy, and there's Etsy witches that are selling spells.
4: But cheap, right?
0: Very cheap.
4: Oh, that's strange.
0: Yeah, and we want to cast a spell on Sasha, so that's coming up.
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1: Case filed.
2: Okie doke. Let's see what's rolling in the world of music. She is back for the 14th year in a row.
3: And she's making bank.
4: Oh, sweet.
2: We'll tell you what we're talking about in a sec. Well, something seems there's a brewing over there in Sugarland World. Seems that Christian Bush and Jennifer Nettles both shared a post on each other's own Instagram page. And on the band's page as well.
4: Okay.
2: With the pair taking a bow before it flashes. Meow. Coming soon. Meow. Yeah, that's what it did.
4: Okay.
2: So I think it's new music coming.
4: And how long has it been since Sugarland's had new music?
2: 2018 was their last full-length project.
4: Wow.
2: They went back on the road together as the opening act 2 years ago with Little Big Town. I remember that.
4: Okay.
2: So Christian, has been producing a ton.
4: Sure.
2: He's actually the mastermind behind Megan Maroney, okay?
4: Oh, really?
2: Yeah, he has some co-writes, and he's produced that record. So I think he's produced the first two records, in fact. And Jennifer Nettles has been writing, producing Broadway musicals.
4: And she's been acting.
2: And acting
4: I've
2: as
4: seen
2: well.
4: Her in a few shows.
2: Yeah, she's been on with Kevin Bacon. They did a... And again, Apple Doesn't Fall Too Far from the Tree. An aspiring singer-songwriter going to Nashville.
4: Gotcha.
2: And those types of roles. But the one on Broadway, the musical, is really good.
4: Oh, awesome.
2: She's really showing her chops off on that one. So it's going to be interesting to see what that new music might be. All right. She's back for a 14th year in a row.

0: 2026 season of the NFL marks the 14th consecutive year that Carrie Underwood will be performing the Sunday Night Football anthem.
1: Yeah, yeah, yeah.
0: She says this year's Open is one of my most favorites. They have shot everything right now. The full opening debut will be September 13th during the NFL kickoff game between the Dallas Cowboys and New York Giants. Reports suggest that Carrie earns approximately $1 million per opening episode.
1: Whoa.
0: So that's
1: good
0: what?
1: For her.
0: $18
1: million? Yeah.
0: Right?
1: Right there.
0: 18
1: Not
0: big ones.
1: Bad.
0: Now, listen, she works hard doing that.
1: Yeah.
0: And keeping herself in shape and everything else, but still, $18 million and she doesn't have to leave home.
1: I know, it's not bad.
0: Those are your case files.
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9: Tonight, partly cloudy with a chance of showers and possible thunderstorm with a low of 16. Tomorrow, a mix of sun and cloud with a chance of showers and the risk of a thunderstorm with a high of 24. Saturday, cloudy with a chance of showers and a high of 26.

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1: So, what did we learn today?
0: We learned a whole ton today. We were talking about casting spells on Etsy. They have witches that will cast spells, and it's super cheap. You can get ones like just under $2, like $1.22, to all the way up to almost $22.
2: And I get that because it's so cheap. It's like, it's not real. It's not scary. But I just think anytime you want to get into that world, you're just opening up to a different realm, and it just freaks me out a little bit.
0: We're going to do a spell on Sasha. We just can't figure out what we're going to do yet.
2: Well, and I don't want you to.
0: Yeah, it'll be our gift. Freaky Friday turns 23 today. That's the Jamie Lee Curtis, Lindsay Lohan version.
2: Right.
0: And we're asking people, who would you like to switch bodies with?
2: And you said Tom Brady.
0: Oh, yeah, all day long.
2: But, like, you wanted to be sports broadcaster.
0: Yeah. Day of. Yeah, game
2: man,
0: day.
2: Man, that is so stressful.
0: I love that.
2: I don't know how you'd manage.
0: And Jana contacted us. She's a friend of the show. She isn't sure if she should feel honored or offended.
2: Yeah, so she was invited to her friend's wedding. Awesome. And she was totally cool with, hey, I guess I didn't make the bridesmaid cut. No problem. I'll just go as a guest. But her friend, who's getting married, contacted her recently to be like, hey, do you want to be a backup bridesmaid?
0: Yeah.
2: So Jana was like, is that actually nice or is that kind of mean?
0: And Marie has the last word on that.
3: I'm going to go with maybe offended.
2: I would be.
3: Why wasn't I good enough to be the bridesmaid in the first place?
0: Oh, you didn't make the first string.
2: Well, and I don't know why she has to tell her that ahead of time.
0: Well, you got to be prepared.
2: Ooh.
0: Right? It's her wedding. She wants to make things are lined up.
3: Yeah, usually those are lined up prior to.
0: Oh, yeah, you guys don't like this at all.
3: No.
0: No. Yeah. I thought it was a pretty good idea.
2: I get having like a mental backup plan, but I don't think you need to tell anybody about it.
0: Our show MVP is coming up next.
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1: So, what did we learn today?
0: Freaky Friday turns 23 today. That is the Jamie Lee Curtis, Lindsay Lohan version. Who would you want to switch bodies with?
2: Just for a small amount of time, I would definitely want to be Tommy Fleetwood, the professional golfer.
0: Because he's lazy, but he gets to still play golf.
2: No. He just doesn't win a lot, so there's less pressure. He wears baggy pants and he lives in Dubai. Like, what?
0: I want a mediocre golfer.
2: He's really good. He just doesn't win. That's all.
0: That's
2: perfect.
0: That's also called a mediocre golfer.
2: No.
0: Jana contacted us. She wants to know, should she be offended or should she be honored that she's been asked to be a stand-in bridesmaid?
2: Yeah, and it's not even like she's going to do it yet. The bride-to-be let her know, hey, in case somebody drops out, can you be a backup? Can you sit on the bench, basically? So she's like, is this nice or what? And we got a text, too, from Corey saying, there is zero room for being honored about this. This is a, I don't want to feel guilty, so I will ask you to be a backup. P.S. I have never heard of this. Mm. I kind of thought maybe people, when they got married, had at least like a mental list of backup plans, but to actually go and ask someone, that seems kind of weird.
0: And casting spells, you can do this on Etsy right now. Pretty cheap, too. One's for under $2 and others just over $20. So we're going to cast a spell on Sasha.
2: No, absolutely not.
0: We're just not exactly sure what.
2: I just don't want it. Please.
0: Okay. Anyway, when it happens, you'll love it.
2: No.
0: Our show MVP, though, goes to Elaine because she had this idea.
3: I know. How about this, Sasha? 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
0: Oh, she already has.
2: Yeah. Yeah, absolutely.
0: True story. 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
5: Tonight, partly cloudy with a chance of showers and possible thunderstorm with a low of 16. Tomorrow, a mix of sun and cloud with a chance of showers and the risk of a thunderstorm with a high of 24. Saturday, cloudy with a chance of showers and a high of 26.

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0: It's 1-800-990-2448. That's how you get a hold of us. The good stuff, a great feeling story. Canada Post carrier to the rescue.
4: Yay!
0: That's a great story about a Canada Post carrier coming up. Also, I'm going to put a spell on you. And all I got to do is go to Etsy.
4: That is wild to me.
0: Yeah, there's Etsy witches that actually are selling spells. So for as little as $1.50 to as much as just over $20, you could actually put a spell on someone.
4: Yay!
0: Yeah, I think this is awesome.
4: Not at all.
0: And these are kind spells. They're not evil spells.
4: Still, though.
0: Okay, so we'll get to that and whether or not we should put a spell on Sasha. Mm-mm. Coming up.
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1: Yeah, man, that's the good stuff.
0: This is where we celebrate amazing things complete stranger doing. We call this the good stuff. Sometimes delivering the mail means delivering help exactly when you need it. Canada Post letter carrier Tracy Gutcher was making her rounds in Guelph, Ontario, when she spotted an elderly woman standing near a park, waving her arms and clearly trying to get some attention.
2: Okay.
0: So the woman, who lives with dementia, managed to explain eventually that her daughter had collapsed and was unconscious inside their home. Tracy, she didn't hesitate. She followed the woman inside, found the daughter unresponsive, and immediately called 911. She stayed there helping however she could, calming the woman down until paramedics arrived just over 6 minutes later. Thankfully, the woman survived, although she spent the next couple of days recovering in hospital. Her family later called Tracy a hero. But Tracy says, no, I was just in the right place at the right time.
2: Yeah, totally.
0: And I would do this like anybody else would do. Just go in and help as much as you can.
1: Yeah, man, that's the good stuff.
0: This hit home for Trace. The rescue carrier was taken back because she lost her own mother just over a year ago. So as beautifully as she is, as just this warm and wonderful person and soul, it took her back.
2: Yep.
0: It was a big trigger for her.
2: Oh, absolutely it would be.
0: And for Tracy to go, you know what? Maybe that's my mom.
2: Yeah.
0: Guiding me.
2: Yeah.
0: Showing me the way still.
2: And if I can help someone.
0: Yeah.
2: Absolutely.
0: Help another mom out.
2: Yeah.
0: Yeah. Isn't that great? Good on you, Trace. Good on you. Not only are you delivering the mail.
2: Yeah.
0: I mean, that in itself is
2: amazing. And if your package was a little late that day, that's why, right?
0: I think you're okay. Yeah, right. Well, listen, if you have some good stuff, let's celebrate it. You can contact us through our website.
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7: Tonight, partly cloudy with a chance of showers and possible thunderstorm with a low of 16. Tomorrow, a mix of sun and cloud with a chance of showers and the risk of a thunderstorm with a high of 24. Saturday, cloudy with a chance of showers and a high of 26.

0: Country 93, playing today's best country. So did you know, if you just popped in, that you can go to Etsy and buy a spell and cast a spell on someone? You could do it on your own, too. You can cast a spell on yourself. I think you can do that.
1: That's so strange. I might want to try that, actually. How did you stumble on something like this?
0: I don't know. It came up in my algorithm, and I don't know if I was talking about spells or something.
1: I would never have thought to go to Etsy. Actually, maybe. On that point,
0: yeah.
1: Do you think you can go to Amazon?
0: Oh, I'm sure.
1: And order a spell?
0: Yeah, I think so. Yeah, check it out right now. See if you can do it on your Amazon account.
1: Let's see.
0: So the spells that you could cast from witches' spells, and there's over 1,000 you can choose from. They range in price from $3.04 for a powerful love spell. $21.94. Well, that's getting up there.
1: Okay.
0: That's the success and luck spell. There is the career and job spiel, S-P-E-E-L.
1: So you know it's good.
0: Yeah. That's $7.52.
1: Wow. So. Amazon is just more spell books.
0: Oh.
1: So not actual spells.
0: Wait a second. That might be even more cost effective because then you got the books. You don't have to go back every time. How much is a book?
1: Like $25.
0: Oh my gosh.
1: $13, depending if you want paperback or, you know, other things.
0: How large is the font? Right. And do I need new witch glasses?
1: There's one called Tea Magic for the Modern Witch. So I'm assuming that
0: not
1: one.
0: The Modern Witch.
1: Is, I know you are. That's why I brought it up.
0: Thank you.
1: I'm assuming that's reading tea leaves and stuff
0: like
1: that.
0: Oh, I see.
1: So,
0: okay.
1: Yeah. I mean, there's definitely some avenues that you can go down.
0: So you know how on Amazon you click on like that witch book and then they say, oh, you might like below it?
1: Yeah.
0: Like, is there a cauldron?
1: That would be great, wouldn't it?
0: You know, is there like, and then there's like recipes that you put in there.
1: Or like what people also bought if
0: like,
1: they were interested
0: sure,
1: in that.
0: Like you also viewed cauldrons and brooms, hats, cloaks.
1: It's basically just more spell books and some headphones.
0: Oh, headphones would be handy.
1: So there you go.
0: Yeah. Okay, so I'm looking for a spell, and I'll pay for it, to cast on Sasha. Okay, Nick, what do you think we should do?
2: Oh, just something that has her agree with you all the time.
0: Ooh.
2: Like this thing where everything you say, she just disagrees with, it just won't do.
1: Oh.
0: Yeah, it's kind of like where we're at now.
2: That's what I mean.
1: Interesting.
0: Yeah.
1: I don't like that one bit, obviously.
0: That's good. That might even run me like $15.
1: Oh, boy. Worth every penny.
0: Yeah. Hey, do you believe in the spell thing? Because Sasha is all freaked out about it.
2: Not even a little.
0: Yeah, thank you.
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1: If you just popped in, we're talking about these witches spells that you can buy on Etsy. And they're quite affordable, really. One runs you all the way up to $20, $20.71 for the Let Me Manifest You spell. Same hour, same day. That's efficient.
2: So you were reading through some of those off air, and one of them said, like, photo proof?
1: Yeah.
2: What does that mean with spells?
1: So basically, you send them probably a link to your socials.
2: Right? You need to provide proof that you exist and have a problem that you need help with?
1: No, well, it's like you're ordering something, right? Okay, I want the extreme good luck spell. Okay, so what do you look like? Okay, well, here's my picture.
2: Okay.
1: So I guess in the process of casting the spell, they need to know where the spell's going.
2: Okay.
1: You know what I mean?
2: I understand. I thought maybe they had to send some sort of proof that...
1: No, it's not.
2: ...the spell would work or something
1: like
2: that.
1: Well, I highly doubt they can prove it. Well, I think we should do a spell on you. I would love to do a spell on me, but I just don't think it's going to work.
2: Well, you can do spells on yourself.
1: No, you can.
2: I think.
1: You can.
2: But I don't want you to involve me in it, because I don't want to open myself up for that.
1: This is why a spell would work better on you than me, because I'm not open. Like, I'm close.
2: Yeah, but I'm too open. Like, I'm like, scary things could happen.
1: But this is the thing, is maybe I get you like a cheap spell, like the one that's only $3.04. But because you're so open, it's like getting a $7.52 spell.
2: But then it could open me up to bad stuff.
1: No, it doesn't. This is not all bad.
2: It's a gateway.
1: It's not a gateway.
2: That's what freaks me out.
1: You're going to be fine.
2: You don't know that.
1: Oh, I know it. I'll guarantee it. If I can guarantee it, would you do it?
2: No.
1: Well, you have no... Listen, I'm just going to do it anyway.
2: You can.
1: Yeah, I can. Elaine, what do you think? Do you believe in all this spell stuff and we should go forward?
3: No, zero. Zero spell, because she so politely asked you please not to.
2: Yeah, I did very politely. And I don't like it. I don't like it at all.
1: It's going to be a good spell.
3: Yeah, but you don't know. Yeah, you're kind of dealing with, you know, the big cauldron, the big pot of
1: That's what I'm paying for. I want the big cauldron. I want it all.
2: You want the show.
1: I want the hat.
3: You know what you should do then? You should let Sasha put a spell on you.
1: Yeah.
2: I don't want to
1: do it.
2: I don't want to do that either.
1: That's
2: I don't want to get my hands dirty on
1: Elaine,
2: that.
1: I'm in it. Yeah. Uh-uh. I want that too.
3: Oh, I know. How about this, Sasha? You get Casey's wife to put a spell on him.
2: Okay.
1: Oh, she already has.
3: No, a different one.
1: No. Yeah, I'm pretty sure she has.
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7: Tonight, partly cloudy with a chance of showers and possible thunderstorm with a low of 16. Tomorrow, a mix of sun and cloud with a chance of showers and the risk of a thunderstorm with a high of 24. Saturday, cloudy with a chance of showers and a high of 26.

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6: Tonight, partly cloudy with a chance of showers and possible thunderstorm with a low of 16. Tomorrow, a mix of sun and cloud with a chance of showers and the risk of a thunderstorm with a high of 24. Saturday, cloudy with a chance of showers and a high of 26.

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5: Tonight, partly cloudy with a chance of showers and possible thunderstorm with a low of 16. Tomorrow, a mix of sun and cloud with a chance of showers and the risk of a thunderstorm with a high of 24. Saturday, cloudy with a chance of showers and a high of 26.

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7: Partly cloudy skies with a chance of showers and the risk of a thunderstorm with a low of 16. Changing to a mix of sun and cloud with a chance of showers and possible thunderstorm with a high of 24. Saturday cloudy with a chance of showers and a high of 26. And Sunday a mix of sun and cloud with a slight chance of showers and a high of 25.

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5: Partly cloudy skies with the chance of showers and the risk of a thunderstorm with a low of 16, changing to a mix of sun and cloud with a chance of showers and possible thunderstorm with a high of 24. Saturday cloudy with a chance of showers and a high of 26, and Sunday a mix of sun and cloud with a slight chance of showers and a high of 25.

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6: Partly cloudy skies with a chance of showers and the risk of a thunderstorm with a low of 16, changing to a mix of sun and cloud with a chance of showers and possible thunderstorm with a high of 24. Saturday cloudy with a chance of showers and a high of 26, and Sunday a mix of sun and cloud with a slight chance of showers and a high of 25.

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4: Partly cloudy skies with a chance of showers and the risk of a thunderstorm with a low of 16, changing to a mix of sun and cloud with a chance of showers and possible thunderstorm with a high of 24. Saturday cloudy with a chance of showers and a high of 26, and Sunday a mix of sun and cloud with a slight chance of showers and a high of 25.

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5: Partly cloudy skies with a chance of showers and the risk of a thunderstorm with a low of 16. Changing to a mix of sun and cloud with a chance of showers and possible thunderstorm with a high of 24. Saturday cloudy with a chance of showers and a high of 26. And Sunday a mix of sun and cloud with a slight chance of showers and a high of 25.

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6: Partly cloudy skies with a chance of showers and the risk of a thunderstorm with a low of 16, changing to a mix of sun and cloud with a chance of showers and possible thunderstorm with a high of 24. Saturday cloudy with a chance of showers and a high of 26, and Sunday a mix of sun and cloud with a slight chance of showers and a high of 25.

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5: Partly cloudy skies with a chance of showers and the risk of a thunderstorm with a low of 16. Changing to a mix of sun and cloud with a chance of showers and possible thunderstorm with a high of 24. Saturday cloudy with a chance of showers and a high of 26. And Sunday a mix of sun and cloud with a slight chance of showers and a high of 25.

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6: Partly cloudy skies with a chance of showers and the risk of a thunderstorm with a low of 16. Changing to a mix of sun and cloud with a chance of showers and possible thunderstorm with a high of 24. Saturday cloudy with a chance of showers and a high of 26. And Sunday a mix of sun and cloud with a slight chance of showers and a high of 25.

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6: Partly cloudy skies with a chance of showers and the risk of a thunderstorm with a low of 16, changing to a mix of sun and cloud with a chance of showers and possible thunderstorm with a high of 24. Saturday cloudy with a chance of showers and a high of 26, and Sunday a mix of sun and cloud with a slight chance of showers and a high of 25.

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2: Partly cloudy skies with a chance of showers and the risk of a thunderstorm with a low of 16. Changing to a mix of sun and cloud with a chance of showers and possible thunderstorm with a high of 24. Saturday cloudy with a chance of showers and a high of 26. And Sunday a mix of sun and cloud with a slight chance of showers and a high of 25.

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0: 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Good.

It's 5:04. Good morning. Happy Friday. We did it. Always so proud of us for making it this far. We're going to talk about how to ease your pain next. Country 93.

0: Country 93 with Dean Brody and a man without a woman. It is 5:08. Good morning. I'm Julia. Sean is off this week. He'll be back on Monday. If you find that you are have kind of like a chronic pain or you hurt a lot, the older you get, the more things hurt. It's just facts. Unfortunate facts. Apparently, all you need to do is touch some cold hard cash. According to a new study, they had people either count $100 bills or blank pieces of paper, and then they dipped their fingers in like super freezing cold water. And the ones who touched the money felt less pain than those that touched the paper. Okay. They also said that it makes you feel better if you feel less social alienation if you've touched money. They put them in an experiment where they made it unfair. It was multiplayer and they were the odd one out. And if they have been in the group that counted the money, they weren't so upset about it. You know why? Because it was $100 bills. does this work with fives? I don't have hundreds. I mean, I'm lucky if I have more than one five because I don't normally carry cash, but I will if it's going to make me feel better. I just want to know, is it okay to be the lowest denomination? Because I ain't fancy. Plus, I'd always have to have my $100 bills ready to touch and count so that I didn't have pain, and then I'd never be able to spend it. Which I guess is a good saving technique.
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Well, she walked right up to me, handed me a beer, gave me a look like, let's get out of here.

0: to Neil Townes and The Last Time on Country 93. It's 5:18. Good morning. I'm Julia. If you missed our dog of July, sounds so weird, our Country 93 super dog for July, you can see her. Her name is Cassie. She is on our Facebook page. She's also on our website, if that's easier for you. She is a Doberman, a two-year-old Doberman that is very high maintenance and loves energy and wants to play fetch. So her owners bought a gigantic herding ball, so hopefully she could play fetch with herself. You know, she'll push it and kick it around and then she'll entertain herself, except she learned how to pick it up and bring it back. So she still expects you to work for it. Classic, classic dog, right? They always find a way to make you have to do something. And you just need a break. Anyway, she's adorable. You can see her actually lifting this ball in the video. If your dog does the trick, any kind of trick, we'd love to see it. Send it to us through our website, country93.ca. They could become our August super dog. And aside from getting a shout out and bragging rights, they also get a gift from Howler's Dog Sports.
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It's 5:30. Mixes on a cloud with a decent chance of showers or thunderstorms today. High of 24, feeling like 32. 16 now, Country 93.

0: Tyler Joe Miller doing what she does. Today's best country, Country 93. It's Julia with you. The Taj Mahal, I don't know if you've heard about how they have monkeys that love to hang around the outside of it. They're rhesus macaques, and they say there's about 500 to 700 macaques living around the Taj Mahal. They think they're starting to get more aggressive because, you know, people are encroaching on their natural habitats. So basically, they like to hang out near the entrance because visitors' bags are scanned. And if there's food in there, they throw it out. And then that food accumulates and the monkeys are like, sweep. Anyway, I guess the monkeys are kind of aggressive. They've been harassing tourists. So now the police that are guarding it are equipped with slingshots. Now, apparently, just showing the monkey a slingshot is enough to get the monkey to run. They don't really want to hurt the monkeys. But, I mean, I guess they're armed. They're armed with slingshots if they have to. But they've been instructed strictly to scare the monkeys away rather than attack them. Okay, I don't know. If these monkeys are hurting people, then that's fine, right? I don't want a monkey to hurt me. But if a monkey is just coming over and, like, putting on my hat and takes my hat away, I think that's hilarious. I love that for me. You know, that's a great little photo. I think monkeys are adorable. And if they want to look like people, cool. You know? But if they are hurting people, then yes, let's not allow that. But I'm probably the only person who was like, hey, let a monkey take my sunglasses. That's funny. I would go there with an extra pair of sunglasses. You have to be prepared.
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3: Aerial spraying is nothing new, but farmers continue to improve now thanks to some Chinese drones that could become recognizable along most agricultural machinery. John Deere says they'll be working with this company to try to bring the new and improved drones into a wider market. Canadian imports of large drones continues to grow as well, with about $3.4 million worth of the flying machines being imported through 2023. That jumped to almost $20 million in 2025. At least that's according to Stats Canada. Most commercial drones are being made in China. The companies are currently working with those brands to make their own for John Deere. And that's your Food and Ag Report. I'm Phil DeLand.
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It's 5:47. We've got a mix of sun and cloud today. Pretty decent chance of some showers. Risk of a thunderstorm as well. Going to be hot and muggy once again. 24, feeling like 32 with the Humidex. 16 is what we're starting at now. 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

0: Story Boys, If I Go Missing on Country 93. It's 5:50. Good morning. I'm Julia. TheBoot.com came up with a list of some of the most likable country stars, singers you can't help but cheer for. Obviously, we all know who is number one on that list. Dolly, right? You, no one can come up with a bad word about Dolly. She is so sweet. She is self-deprecating. She is great. Everyone loves Dolly. Another person that everyone loves is Luke Combs. He does seem like a guy you could just like kind of hang with, you know? And that just seems like he cares. He would care about you if you like met him and had a conversation with him. He's got kids too, so he's even more likable now. He's also a huge superstar. So if he can still come across as being likable, that's pretty impressive. Another person on their list is Walker Hayes. I do feel like Walker Hayes seems like somebody who would be super fun to hang out with. He doesn't take himself too seriously. And his whole dedication to his family has kind of stopped him from becoming bigger, I think, than he could be. But he is definitely, friendly seeming guy. Dan and Shay. I didn't really know much about them. And then I saw them. I mean, I know them from their music, but I didn't know much more about them. And they were one of the judges together. They shared a chair on The Voice for one season, and watching them, they're just like fun, you know, guys that, again, don't seem to take themselves too seriously. I think it's nice when it's people who don't get caught up in the fame and think that they're better than everybody else. I gotta say, Canadian country artists are some of the nicest people I've ever met. Dallas Smith, so kind, super cool guy. Who else? Tennille Towns, really cool. The Tim and the Glory Boys, they're super fun. I find that a lot of the Canadian country artists, they're all like friends and they're all very relaxed and they're just looking to have a good time, put out good music. So it's good that we have so many great people in this industry, because otherwise it would be really awkward.
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3: Good morning. It's 6 o'clock. I'm Matt Hermes. Bruce County Council is in opposition to the Ford government's move to amalgamate the province's conservation authorities. Council passed a motion to have staff submit feedback to the province with their concerns. Luke Charbonneau is Bruce County's warden.
4: The fundamental problem here is that when you get mixed in with Simcoe County and Barrie and all these people, places with huge populations, then your voice gets diminished, and it probably will be diminished in the end.
3: The provincial government is due to implement the amalgamation of conservation authorities by February. Georgian Bluffs residents can expect upcoming work to replace electricity meters in the township. Hydro One says customers will be contacted prior to meter replacement. The work will be happening in the coming weeks. Saugeen Shores police say a 35-year-old man reported missing has been found safe. Police put out a public appeal yesterday to help locate him. Community-themed murals have been added to some traffic light control boxes in Saugeen Shores. They can be found at intersections along Highway 21 through Port Elgin and Southampton. The murals celebrate landscapes, wildlife, landmarks, and cultural connections that are important to residents. And a popular brand of chicken burgers has been recalled in Canada. Leadbetter Foods issued a recall for Compliments brand smashed 100% chicken burgers due to an allergen risk over undeclared egg. That's a look at the news. Now on to sports.
5: I'm RJ Broadhead. Here's the morning sports presented by RE/MAX. The Blue Jays were one strike away from a win, but Alex Bregman hit a game-tying two-run homer than the Cubs wanted in the 11th on a throwing error. The Jays are 3.5 out of a wild card and are in a stretch of 20 games against teams currently in a playoff spot. They're in Philadelphia tonight. Jose Soriano will make his first start for the Jays. The Phillies won yesterday, so did the Red Sox and Braves. Both of those teams are on 8-game winning streaks. Cleveland's loss to the Mets moved Idle Texas into the American League's last playoff spot. The Twins closed to within a half game, and the Tigers' victory puts them one game back. The Argos got a short field goal with seconds remaining to defeat the Stampeders. The Carolina Panthers beat Arizona in the NFL's first preseason game. The Detroit Lions signed Jahmyr Gibbs to a contract extension, making him the highest paid running back. And in a battle of WNBA expansion teams, Portland handed Toronto an 8th consecutive loss. Now, here's your local sports.
3: Thanks, RJ. The Owen Sound Bay Sox clip Caledon Cardinals 6-5 to take game one of their playoff series. 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
3: Sun and cloud mix today with a chance of showers or a thunderstorm. A high of 24, feeling like 32. Partly cloudy tonight, chance of rain or thunder showers and a low of 19. And for the weekend, cloudy tomorrow, chance of showers or a thunderstorm. A high of 26. A mix of sun and cloud on Sunday with a slight chance of showers and 25. 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I'm Matt Hermes for all of your latest local stories on demand. 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

0: Kane Brown and Woman on Country 93. Good morning, 611 with Sean and Julia. Sean Free once again. Sean, today, I believe, is at the Grand Canyon. Skinny dipping, I believe. I think that's what he said he was going to do. He's either at the Grand Canyon skinny dipping or he's wandering around Woodstock somewhere. Could be either one. Hard to tell. Anyway, he will be back on Monday. It is International Beer Day. Lots of myths we have about beer. So let's see. Let's get them debunked a little bit. First of all, drinking a lot of beer gives you a beer belly, which I know some guys are very proud of. They like to pet their belly like they have a baby in there, but it's just full of food. Beer on its own doesn't cause a belly. It's too many calories in general and a sedentary lifestyle. So not moving and eating. It's just that's where your weight goes. It's not because of beer. But it's super cool if you want to blame beer for it. Dark beers are stronger than light beers. Light beers are lighter in color, but it doesn't mean that dark beers have more alcohol. So Guinness actually has less alcohol than like a Budweiser does, which I did not know. So there you go. There's another fact. Another one, beer should always be served ice cold. That is a myth. Apparently, ice cold temperatures can ruin the flavor of a good beer. I mean, is there a good flavor of beer, really? No. I know some people would beg to differ, but beer tastes how beer tastes. So I prefer it cold just because I like a nice, cool drink. But I don't think it really matters. Obviously, I'm not a connoisseur. We're going to get to more beer myths. Maybe by the end of this, on International Beer Day, I will be the best beer drinker in town. I don't know what that means. I don't know what I could become, but maybe I will. Maybe you will, too. We'll do it together. That's coming up before 7.
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When you're feeding that jukebox, stick to the rock, stay away from the done and wrong songs 3-4 times. Yeah, you gotta trust me.

0: 622. Good morning. That was Chad Brownlee and Country 93. We have birthdays and anniversaries coming up once again for the entire weekend we're going to do today. 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
3: Good morning. It's 6:30. I'm Matt Hermes. Bruce County Council is in opposition to the Ford government's move to amalgamate the province's conservation authorities. Council passed a motion to have staff submit feedback to the province with their concerns. Luke Charbonneau is Bruce County's warden.
4: The fundamental problem here is that when you get mixed in with Simcoe County and Barrie and all these people, places with huge populations, then your voice gets diminished, and it probably will be diminished in the end.
3: The province is due to implement the amalgamation of 36 conservation authorities into 9 regional ones by February. Georgian Bluffs residents can expect upcoming work to replace electricity meters in the township. Hydro One says customers will be contacted prior to meter replacement. The work will be happening in the coming weeks. Saugeen Shores police say a 35-year-old man reported missing has been found safe. Police put out a public appeal yesterday to help locate him. Community-themed murals have been added to some traffic light control boxes in Saugeen Shores. They can be found at intersections along Highway 21 through Port Elgin and Southampton. The murals celebrate landscapes, wildlife, landmarks, and cultural connections that are important to residents. A popular brand of chicken burgers has been recalled in Canada. Leadbetter Foods issued a recall for Compliments brand smashed 100% chicken burgers due to an allergen risk over undeclared egg. And an Ontario Conservative MP has announced he's stepping down from Parliament next month. Brantford, Brant South, Six Nations MP Larry Brock is resigning to return to his previous role as a prosecutor. His departure will trigger a by-election in the southwestern Ontario riding. That's a look at the news. Now on to sports.
5: I'm RJ Broadhead. Here's the morning sports presented by RE/MAX. The Blue Jays were one strike away from a win, but Alex Bregman hit a game-tying two-run homer than the Cubs wanted in the 11th on a throwing error. The Jays are 3.5 out of a wild card and are in a stretch of 20 games against teams currently in a playoff spot. They're in Philadelphia tonight. Jose Soriano will make his first start for the Jays. The Phillies won yesterday, so did the Red Sox and Braves. Both of those teams are on 8-game winning streaks. Cleveland's loss to the Mets moved idle Texas into the American League. League's last playoff spot. The Twins closed to within a half game, and the Tigers' victory puts them one game back. The Argos got a short field goal with seconds remaining to defeat the Stampeders. The Carolina Panthers beat Arizona in the NFL's first preseason game. The Detroit Lions signed Jahmyr Gibbs to a contract extension, making him the highest paid running back. And in a battle of WNBA expansion teams, Portland handed Toronto an 8th consecutive loss. Now, here's your local sports.
3: Thank you, RJ. The Owen Sound Bay Sox clipped Caledon Cardinals 6-5 to take game one of their playoff series. And the Owen Sound Attack made a trade with Brantford Bulldogs, acquiring defenseman Cam Merrick and draft picks for the rights to blue liner Cullen McCrae. 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
3: A sun and cloud mix today with a chance of showers or a thunderstorm. A high of 24, feeling like 32. Partly cloudy tonight, chance of rain or thunder showers and a low of 19. And for the weekend, cloudy tomorrow, chance of showers or a thunderstorm. A high of 26. A mix of sun and cloud on Sunday with a slight chance of showers and 25. Right now it's 14 in Owen Sound's River District. I'm Matt Hermes for all of your latest local stories on demand. 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

Today's best country, Country 93, Dierks Bentley. Free and easy down the road I go. 641. Good morning. I'm Julia. We're talking about beer today because it is the International Beer Day. And so obviously we need to talk about beer. Plus it's a Friday. What? So, I mean, drink them if you got them. Just kidding. Don't. It's 642 in the morning. Unless you were working all night, then go for it. Actually, I'm not one to judge. You do you. Let's talk about some beer myths. Draft beer gives you a hangover. Is that an actual myth that people believe that it's only if it's draft? Any kind of alcohol is going to give you a hangover if you have too much. So I wouldn't worry about where it comes from. I've never heard that like, you know, a pint of beer would give you a hangover more than... I think it's just easier to drink when it's not in a bottle. Maybe. I don't know. We've also heard, I don't know if you've ever heard, beer before liquor, never been sicker. Liquor before beer, you're in the clear, right? I don't know if you've heard that one. I used to use that all the time. So that was kind of the rule, that you didn't want to have beer first because it would make you sick. But it, apparently, scientifically, alcohol is alcohol. So it really depends on how much you have. It doesn't matter which one you drink first. You just don't want to overdo it. And what my sister does, which is very smart, if she's going out for a couple of drinks, is always has a full glass of water after each drink. Because sometimes you're just thirsty and you don't realize how fast you're drinking because you're thirsty. And if you drink enough water, including with it, you get kind of full and you don't want more. You don't need more. I've learned that at this prime age that I don't like feeling the effects of my choices, my today's choices tomorrow. You know what I mean? I don't like it. It's not fun. Another beer myth for International Beer Day. IPAs are always bitter. Yeah, they are. They're gross. Sorry, IPA lovers. I know there's tons of them. I just can't get into them. They say some have, like, they're fruity. There's some different ones that are sour and whatever. Yeah, but they all have that hoppy, bitter taste to them, in my opinion. I don't think I've found any IPAs. I've found some that are tolerable, but none that I would choose. It's just not my thing.

0: But I mean, people are crazy into them, so I get it. Don't come at me. You can have them. You can have them all. Finally, beer is unhealthy is a myth, okay? It is, it's true-ish. It's not healthy for you, but there are studies that say it can have benefits, but of course, in moderation. Still, it's probably like a spinach smoothie is better for you than a beer, let's be honest.
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3: Aerial spraying is nothing new, but farmers continue to improve now thanks to some Chinese drones that could become recognizable along most agricultural machinery. John Deere says they'll be working with this company to try to bring the new and improved drones into a wider market. Canadian imports of large drones continues to grow as well, with about $3.4 million worth of the flying machines being imported through 2023. That jumped to almost $20 million in 2025, at least that's according to Stats Canada. Most commercial drones are being made in China. The companies are currently working with those brands to make their own for John Deere. And that's your Food and Ag Report. I'm Phil DeLand.
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tonight, 6:50. Mix of sun and cloud today. Could see some showers. Pretty decent chance of it. And a risk of a thunderstorm. It's going to be really muggy once again. High of just 24, but feeling more like 32. We'll get through it together. 16 now. 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

0: Margaret Wally and Wasted on You. Country 93, it's 6:53. Good morning. If you're a fan of classic country, maybe songs that you kind of grew up with or heard a lot in high school, make sure you check out the Sunday Morning Rewind. That's why I don't want to say classic, because we play a lot of 90s stuff, and to me, 90s isn't classic yet. I mean, technically, I don't want to talk about how long ago it was, but it doesn't feel classic to me, so I don't want to say classic. I want to say the fun music you listened to growing up in high school or whenever you were. Maybe you're younger than me. You probably are, and that's super cool for you. Not so great for me. But in any case, fun songs from the 90s, some from the early aughts, as the kids say. No kids say that. It's all happening on the Sunday Morning Rewind, and that happens from 9 a.m. till noon every Sunday morning. So make sure you check that out. It's a lot of fun.
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3: Good morning. It's 7 o'clock. I'm Matt Hermes. Bruce County Council is in opposition to the Ford government's move to amalgamate the province's conservation authorities. Council passed a motion to have staff submit feedback to the province with their concerns. Luke Charbonneau is Bruce County's warden.
4: The fundamental problem here is that when you get mixed in with Simcoe County and Barrie and all these people, places with huge populations, then your voice gets diminished, and it probably will be diminished in the end.
3: The province is due to implement the amalgamation of 36 conservation authorities into 9 regional ones by February. Georgian Bluffs residents can expect upcoming work to replace electricity meters in the township. Hydro One says customers will be contacted prior to meter replacement. The work will be happening in the coming weeks. Saugeen Shores police say a 35-year-old man reported missing has been found safe. Police put out a public appeal yesterday to help locate him. Community-themed murals have been added to some traffic light control boxes in Saugeen Shores. They can be found at intersections along Highway 21 through Port Elgin and Southampton. The murals celebrate landscapes, wildlife, landmarks, and cultural connections that are important to residents. A popular brand of chicken burgers has been recalled in Canada. Leadbetter Foods issued a recall for Compliments brand smashed 100% chicken burgers due to an allergen risk over undeclared egg. And an Ontario Conservative MP has announced he's stepping down from Parliament next month. Brantford, Brant South, Six Nations MP Larry Brock is resigning to return to his previous role as a prosecutor. His departure will trigger a by-election in the southwestern Ontario riding. That's a look at the news. Now on to sports.
5: I'm RJ Broadhead. Here's the morning sports presented by RE/MAX. The Blue Jays were one strike away from a win, but Alex Bregman hit a game-tying two-run homer than the Cubs wanted in the 11th on a throwing error. The Jays are 3.5 out of a wild card and are in a stretch of 20 games against teams currently in a playoff spot. They're in Philadelphia tonight. Jose Soriano will make his first start for the Jays. The Phillies won yesterday, so did the Red Sox and Braves. Both of those teams are on 8-game winning streaks. Cleveland's loss to the Mets moved idle Texas into the American League. League's last playoff spot. The Twins closed to within a half game, and the Tigers' victory puts them one game back. The Argos got a short field goal with seconds remaining to defeat the Stampeders. The Carolina Panthers beat Arizona in the NFL's first preseason game. The Detroit Lions signed Jahmyr Gibbs to a contract extension, making him the highest paid running back. And in a battle of WNBA expansion teams, Portland handed Toronto an 8th consecutive loss. Now, here's your local sports.
3: Thank you, RJ. The Owen Sound Bay Sox clipped Caledon Cardinals 6-5 to take game one of their playoff series. And the Owen Sound Attack made a trade with Brantford Bulldogs, acquiring defenseman Cam Merrick and draft picks for the rights to blue liner Cullen McCray. You can always find more sports and submit your scores on the RE/MAX Grey Bruce Realty Sports page. 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
3: A sun and cloud mix today with a chance of showers or a thunderstorm. A high of 24, feeling like 32. Partly cloudy tonight, chance of rain or thunder showers and a low of 19. And for the weekend, cloudy tomorrow, chance of showers or a thunderstorm. A high of 26. A mix of sun and cloud on Sunday with a slight chance of showers and 25. Right now it's 14 in Owen Sound's River District. I'm Matt Hermes for all of your latest local stories on demand. 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

0: Green. There was this girl on Country 93. It's 7:12. Good morning. I'm Julia. I'm so excited. I have a new child. A fifth child, because I'm still counting Dustin, my robot vacuum, as one of my children, although he is starting to irritate me. He doesn't listen, and he gives up a lot. You know what I mean? He's not pulling his weight, just like the rest of my children. They know it's true. But my new baby is a camera that I got. I don't have a name for it yet. It should be probably a girl because Dustin's a boy. I have to get vibes from it still. I just got it yesterday. I've been waiting for it. It was on back order for a really long time. I used to be a photographer, a professional photographer. And then I realized that's crazy. I don't have time for that. I'm very tired all the time. So I stopped doing that. But I love taking pictures with like a big solid camera. And there's new kinds of cameras called mirrorless now, which are really light. And that was the big problem. I wanted to take pictures with my good camera, but I didn't want to carry it around. It's so heavy. It is ridiculously heavy. So I wear it around my neck, and my neck is like screaming and gasping for pain, in pain after, you know, about 10 minutes. So I knew if I wanted to still take pictures, I needed a lighter camera. So that's kind of what I was doing. And I've been mulling it over for about 3 years, and I finally just bit the bullet and got one. So I'm so excited. It came yesterday. It's there. I've tried it out, and I really have to get used to all the differences. That's the problem. It's the same brand. Why'd they have to change where the buttons are and how to do it? Rude, right? Like, they should know which camera I had before and then adjust it accordingly and make it exactly the same. So I've been working with it, trying to get it to do the things I want it to do. And my poor husband and child were stuck being models for most of the time. But I'm very excited. So if you have any names for my baby that you can think of, please let me know. I'm working on it. Will it become my favorite child? For a little bit, yeah, it will. Don't tell the others, especially not Dustin. He gets very jealous.
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0: Martina McBride on Country 93. It's 7:23. 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Big happy birthday to Tracy Mackey Kaufman from Barrie. That's with love from Mom, Aunt Sharon, and Fluffy. Most importantly, from Fluffy. Happy birthday. If you have a birthday you'd like us to announce, you can send it to us through our website, country93.ca, or you can send it through the Elgin Jewelers text line, 519-372-9393. Let's do some celebrity birthdays now. She is an actress. She was in movies like Mad Max, The Fury Road, The Devil's Advocate, Monster. She's just in the movie The Odyssey, which is out right now. She's from South Africa. Her name is Charlize Theron, and she is 51 today. This guy has been in some stuff, but basically what I remember him from, other than The Red Shoe Diaries, which was a really weird show, is The X-Files. Fox Mulder. Remember that guy? He's 66 today. And finally, the guy who harassed Jerry on Seinfeld for years ended up getting his comeuppance in a movie called Jurassic Park. No spoilers, but it doesn't work out for him. That's Wayne Knight, and he is 71 today. And that's the Country 93 Birthday Club.
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3: It's 7:30. Good morning. I'm Matt Hermes. Bruce County Council is in opposition to the Ford government's move to amalgamate the province's conservation authorities. Council passed a motion to have staff submit feedback to the province with their concerns. Luke Charbonneau is Bruce County's warden.
4: The fundamental problem here is that when you get mixed in with Simcoe County and Barrie and all these people, places with huge populations, then your voice gets diminished, and it probably will be diminished in the end.
3: The province is due to implement the amalgamation of 36 conservation authorities into 9 regional ones by February. Georgian Bluffs residents can expect upcoming work to replace electricity meters in the township. Hydro One says customers will be contacted prior to meter replacement. The work will be happening in the coming weeks. Saugeen Shores police say a 35-year-old man reported missing has been found safe. Police put out a public appeal yesterday to help locate him. Community-themed murals have been added to some traffic light control boxes in Saugeen Shores. They can be found at intersections along Highway 21 through Port Elgin and Southampton. The murals celebrate landscapes, wildlife, landmarks, and cultural connections that are important to residents. A popular brand of chicken burgers has been recalled in Canada. Leadbetter Foods issued a recall for Compliments brand smashed 100% chicken burgers due to an allergen risk over undeclared egg. And an Ontario Conservative MP has announced he's stepping down from Parliament next month. Brantford, Brant South, Six Nations MP Larry Brock is resigning to return to his previous role as a prosecutor. His departure will trigger a by-election in the southwestern Ontario riding. That's a look at the news. Now on to sports.
5: I'm RJ Broadhead. Here's the morning sports presented by RE/MAX. The Blue Jays were one strike away from a win, but Alex Bregman hit a game-tying two-run homer than the Cubs wanted in the 11th on a throwing error. The Jays are 3.5 out of a wild card and are in a stretch of 20 games against teams currently in a playoff spot. They're in Philadelphia tonight. Jose Soriano will make his first start for the Jays. The Phillies won yesterday, so did the Red Sox and Braves. Both of those teams are on 8-game winning streaks. Cleveland's loss to the Mets moved idle Texas into the American League. League's last playoff spot. The Twins closed to within a half game, and the Tigers' victory puts them one game back. The Argos got a short field goal with seconds remaining to defeat the Stampeders. The Carolina Panthers beat Arizona in the NFL's first preseason game. The Detroit Lions signed Jahmyr Gibbs to a contract extension, making him the highest paid running back. And in a battle of WNBA expansion teams, Portland handed Toronto an 8th consecutive loss. Now, here's your local sports.
3: Thank you, RJ. The Owen Sound Bay Sox clip Caledon Cardinals 6-5 to take game one of their playoff series. And the Owen Sound Attack made a trade with Brantford Bulldogs, acquiring defenseman Cam Merrick and draft picks for the rights to blue liner Cullen McCray. 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
3: A sun and cloud mix today with a chance of showers or a thunderstorm. A high of 24, feeling like 32. Partly cloudy tonight, chance of rain or thunder showers and a low of 19. And for the weekend, cloudy tomorrow, chance of showers or a thunderstorm. A high of 26. A mix of sun and cloud on Sunday with a slight chance of showers and 25. Right now it is 15 in Owen Sound's River District. I'm Matt Hermes for all of your latest local stories on demand. Gray Bruce News, wherever you get your podcasts.
1: This hour of the morning show is brought to you by Leon's Owen Sound. 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

Mix and the Pilot Country 93 743. Good morning. I'm Julia. Sean is not here. He will be back on Monday. Said earlier, I believe he's either like walking a tightrope over the Grand Canyon or he's doing some antique shopping in Woodstock. Could be either one with him. You know what I mean? Could be either one. Actually, I have no idea what he's doing, but I'm sure he's having a good time because he got to sleep in, and that's key. This weekend, I promised my youngest, who is Spider-Man obsessed, that we're going to go see the new Spider-Man movie. I don't know how it really happened. He was so excited to see it, and then he Googled, asked the Google Home, you know, it's in theaters, and somehow we started talking about it, and I looked it up, and it's in 3D. Well, it's regular or 3D, and I kind of got excited because I haven't seen a 3D movie in like, I don't know, 10 years. Remember every movie was 3D pretty much? Any movie that came out had a 3D version. And I feel like they don't do that anymore. They finally realized, oh, that's just a gimmick. So I told him you have to wear the glasses the whole time, but he seems to be cool with it. I don't know if he's cool with the 2.5 hour runtime, which apparently this movie is. I've seen him try to sit through a movie. It ain't pretty, so I'm really hoping that we can distract him with snacks. But he's already said he won't have too much popcorn because last time he had too much popcorn and he got very sick. So he's acknowledging no popcorn for him or just a little bit. He's going to take that into consideration, which is fantastic. I don't even like superheroes or superhero movies per se. But since he has made me watch so many Spider-Man movies, I feel invested, and I do like Tom.

0: Holland as Spider-Man. He seems like, you know, like a cute little guy that can fight people. I don't know. It seems fine. We'll see how I feel after sitting through this whole movie, but I'm going to give it a shot. I haven't heard anything about it, good or bad. I just assume it's superhero movie, so whatever. But yeah, wish me luck. And 3D, you can't go wrong with 3D, except for feeling a little bit nauseous when you take the glasses off.
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3: Aerial spraying is nothing new, but farmers continue to improve now thanks to some Chinese drones that could become recognizable along most agricultural machinery. John Deere says they'll be working with this company to try to bring the new and improved drones into a wider market. Canadian imports of large drones continues to grow as well, with about $3.4 million worth of the flying machines being imported through 2023. That jumped to almost $20 million in 2025. At least that's according to Stats Canada. Most commercial drones are being made in China. The companies are currently working with those brands to make their own for John Deere. And that's your Food and Ag Report. I'm Phil DeLand.
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8:752. We've got a mix of sun and cloud. Could see some showers or a thunderstorm later on. 24 is our high, feeling like 32. Starting off the day at 17.

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3: Good morning. It's 8 o'clock. I'm Matt Hermes. Bruce County Council is in opposition to the Ford government's move to amalgamate the province's conservation authorities. Council passed a motion to have staff submit feedback to the province with their concerns. Luke Charbonneau is Bruce County's warden.
4: The fundamental problem here is that when you get mixed in with Simcoe County and Barrie and all these people, places with huge populations, then your voice gets diminished, and it probably will be diminished in the end.
3: The province is due to implement the amalgamation of 36 conservation authorities into 9 regional ones by February. Georgian Bluffs residents can expect upcoming work to replace electricity meters in the township. Hydro One says customers will be contacted prior to meter replacement. The work will be happening in the coming weeks. Saugeen Shores police say a 35-year-old man reported missing has been found safe. Police put out a public appeal yesterday to help locate him. Community-themed murals have been added to some traffic light control boxes in Saugeen Shores. They can be found at intersections along Highway 21 through Port Elgin and Southampton. The murals celebrate landscapes, wildlife, landmarks, and cultural connections that are important to residents. A popular brand of chicken burgers has been recalled in Canada. Leadbetter Foods issued a recall for Compliments brand smashed 100% chicken burgers due to an allergen risk over undeclared egg. And an Ontario Conservative MP has announced he's stepping down from Parliament next month. Brantford, Brant South, Six Nations MP Larry Brock is resigning to return to his previous role as a prosecutor. His departure will trigger a by-election in the southwestern Ontario riding. That's a look at the news. Now on to sports.
5: I'm RJ Broadhead. Here's the morning sports presented by RE/MAX. The Blue Jays were one strike away from a win, but Alex Bregman hit a game-tying two-run homer than the Cubs wanted in the 11th on a throwing error. The Jays are 3.5 out of a wild card and are in a stretch of 20 games against teams currently in a playoff spot. They're in Philadelphia tonight. Jose Soriano will make his first start for the Jays. The Phillies won yesterday, so did the Red Sox and Braves. Both of those teams are on 8-game winning streaks. Cleveland's loss to the Mets moved idle Texas into the American League. League's last playoff spot. The Twins closed to within a half game, and the Tigers' victory puts them one game back. The Argos got a short field goal with seconds remaining to defeat the Stampeders. The Carolina Panthers beat Arizona in the NFL's first preseason game. The Detroit Lions signed Jahmyr Gibbs to a contract extension, making him the highest paid running back. And in a battle of WNBA expansion teams, Portland handed Toronto an 8th consecutive loss. Now, here's your local sports.
3: Thank you, RJ. The Owen Sound Bay Sox clipped Caledon Cardinals 6-5 to take game one of their playoff series. And the Owen Sound Attack made a trade with Brantford Bulldogs, acquiring defenseman Cam Merrick and draft picks for the rights to blue liner Cullen McCrae. 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
3: A sun and cloud mix today with a chance of showers or a thunderstorm. A high of 24, feeling like 32. Partly cloudy tonight, chance of rain or thunder showers and a low of 19. And for the weekend, cloudy tomorrow, chance of showers or a thunderstorm. A high of 26. A mix of sun and cloud on Sunday with a slight chance of showers and 25. Right now it is 15 in Owen Sound's River District. I'm Matt Hermes for all of your latest local stories on demand. 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

is 808. Did you know that there are AI influencers out there? We're going to talk about how to spot one so you don't get sucked in after the Rec Laws. 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

0: Hi, Reckless. I'm one beer away on Country 93. It's 8:12. Hello, I'm Julia. Apparently, AI is taking over everything, including influencers on social media. I've kind of noticed this. I don't know. I play some silly games on my phone from time to time, and sometimes ads come up. And I've noticed that the ads, where they're like first person telling you about something, are AI. And they look like real people, but all of a sudden there's little differences. Like one of them's wearing glasses and all of a sudden they're not wearing glasses. I know it could have been another cut where they would have taken the glasses off, but it doesn't look that way. It looks like it's supposed to be the same cut. And AI just forgot that it had that she had glasses on. That kind of thing. You can just tell. Eventually, if you look hard enough and you doubt long enough, you can kind of tell. But it's not easy to do, and it's AI's getting better and better every day. So one of the arguments that they say, HuffPost says, if it seems too good to be true, it usually is. Like, if you're a guy and a woman who's totally out of your league slides into your DMs, starts giving you the chats, you might want to be a little skeptical. Just skeptical. Doesn't mean it's not true. You're a king, but you know. Then if they give you pressure to buy something quickly, especially when it's like health related, some kind of pill or supplement's going to fix whatever's wrong with you, it might not even be a real person behind the profile at all. So be very hesitant. They also say, look at their hands and their lips, because hands and facial movements are very difficult. I have noticed that the mouths don't usually line up completely with what they're saying. They kind of move a little bit. Also, emotion in the eyes doesn't quite work out, but it is getting better. And you should also consider the length of the video, because shorter clips are easier for AI to get right because there's less opportunity for mistakes to appear. The longer it is, the harder it is. That's probably why I saw that part with the glasses, because it was a longer ad. And that's the mistake it made. So usually if they're pretty short, there's a good chance it's AI. Just assume everything's AI at this point. I think that's all we can do.
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819 with a mix of sun and cloud. Chance of showers or a thunderstorm and a high of 24, feeling like 32. It's 18 now. 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
1: It's time for Julia's Random Fact.
0: If you convince yourself that you had a good sleep, your brain is actually going to perform as if you did. They did a study that found that students told they got high-quality REM sleep outscored those that were told they got poor sleep, even though both groups slept the exact same. Which I sleep terribly. Here's the problem. I've got a Fitbit, and I got a newer one, and so it comes with like the free AI coach for like 3 months, and then it takes it away, and then I never see it again because I'm cheap. But I've had it for a while, and it tells me every day how crappy my sleep is. And I've become kind of, I didn't think it was going to happen to me, but I've become kind of obsessed with my sleep. I'm like, why is my sleep so bad? But really, my sleep has always been bad. I just don't sleep well. I've accepted that. I've moved on. I live my life. And if I tell myself, oh, that was a pretty good sleep, I don't need my watch telling me later, actually, it was terrible. I don't even know how you're still alive, is what it pretty much says to me. It gives me, it practically applauds me for going for a walk because of the terrible sleep I have. I can't believe you even left the house. You should be so tired. So this is what I'm saying. Don't have anything tell you what your sleep is like. Tell yourself, that was an amazing sleep. Good for me. And you're just going to do fine in life. Science has proved it.
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2: It's 8:30. Good morning. I'm Matt Hermes. Bruce County Council is in opposition to the Ford government's move to amalgamate the province's conservation authorities. Council passed a motion to have staff submit feedback to the province with their concerns. Luke Charbonneau is Bruce County's warden.
3: The fundamental problem here is that when you get mixed in with Simcoe County and Barrie and all these people, places with huge populations, then your voice gets diminished, and it probably will be diminished in the end.
2: The province is due to implement the amalgamation of 36 conservation authorities into 9 regional ones by February. Georgian Bluffs residents can expect upcoming work to replace electricity meters in the township. Hydro One says customers will be contacted prior to meter replacement. The work will be happening in the coming weeks. Saugeen Shores police say a 35-year-old man reported missing has been found safe. Police put out a public appeal yesterday to help locate him. Community-themed murals have been added to some traffic light control boxes in Saugeen Shores. They can be found at intersections along Highway 21 through Port Elgin and Southampton. The murals celebrate landscapes, wildlife, landmarks, and cultural connections that are important to residents. A popular brand of chicken burgers has been recalled in Canada. Leadbetter Foods issued a recall for Compliments brand smashed 100% chicken burgers due to an allergen risk over undeclared egg. And an Ontario Conservative MP has announced he's stepping down from Parliament next month. Brantford, Brant South, Six Nations MP Larry Brock is resigning to return to his previous role as a prosecutor. His departure will trigger a by-election in the southwestern Ontario riding. That's a look at the news. Now on to sports.
4: I'm RJ Broadhead. Here's the morning sports presented by RE/MAX. The Blue Jays were one strike away from a win, but Alex Bregman hit a game-tying two-run homer than the Cubs wanted in the 11th on a throwing error. The Jays are 3.5 out of a wild card and are in a stretch of 20 games against teams currently in a playoff spot. They're in Philadelphia tonight. Jose Soriano will make his first start for the Jays. The Phillies won yesterday, so did the Red Sox and Braves. Both of those teams are on 8-game winning streaks. Cleveland's loss to the Mets moved Idle Texas into the American League. Last playoff spot. The Twins closed to within a half game, and the Tigers' victory puts them one game back. The Argos got a short field goal with seconds remaining to defeat the Stampeders. The Carolina Panthers beat Arizona in the NFL's first preseason game. The Detroit Lions signed Jahmyr Gibbs to a contract extension, making him the highest paid running back. And in a battle of WNBA expansion teams, Portland handed Toronto an 8th consecutive loss. Now, here's your local sports.
2: Thank you, RJ. The Owen Sound Bay Sox clipped Caledon Cardinals 6-5 to take game one of their playoff series. And the Owen Sound Attack made a trade with Brantford Bulldogs, acquiring defenseman Cam Merrick and draft picks for the rights to blue liner Cullen McCrae. 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
2: A sun and cloud mix today with a chance of showers or a thunderstorm. A high of 24, feeling like 32. Partly cloudy tonight, chance of rain or thunder showers and a low of 19. And for the weekend, cloudy tomorrow, chance of showers or a thunderstorm. A high of 26. A mix of sun and cloud on Sunday with a slight chance of showers and 25. Right now it is 18 in Owen Sound's River District. I'm Matt Hermes for all of your latest local stories on demand. 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

0: Of course, Joe Diffie on Country 93. It's 8:41. Good morning. I'm Julia. It's going to be really muggy and hot today, like it was yesterday and it has been for a while. So maybe you might want to invest in one of these. A company in Japan has come up with what they are calling a human refrigerator. So it's about the size of a vending machine, and one person at a time can step inside for a quick cool down. So you go in, it's set to about 10 or 11 degrees. And it blasts cold air onto your head, neck, and shoulders to lower your body temperature. And then you can come back out. So it's mostly aimed towards outdoor workers, obviously construction crews who have to work through the heat solidly. But there's one that was installed at City Hall where public can use for free. So it can drop them down. If you want to buy one, by the way, they're only about 10 grand. So, I mean, that's pennies when it comes to walking in and cooling down. I know, like, if you go to Canada's Wonderland or a place like that, sometimes they have, like, places where you can either go in and get dry, because if you get wet from swimming, you can walk in and it's like a personal full body dryer. And then they also have like misting stations, but they don't have this. I just feel like I would cool down. I'd be like, oh, this is so good. And the moment I got back out, I would feel 10 times hotter because I went from such an extreme, nice, refreshing temperature to the sweltering heat. But that's just me. I like it hot, so I'm not complaining, that's for sure.
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0: Molly with Fools on Country 93. It's 8:48. Good morning. I'm Julia. It is Friday. We made it. Sean will be back with us on Monday. Everything's coming together. You know what I'm saying? It's the summertime. Okay, I'm done. Mix of sun and cloud today. We got a decent chance of showers with the risk of a thunderstorm. We're going to get up to 24. It's going to feel like 32 again. So it's pretty much exactly the same as yesterday. Moist. Just remember that. I don't know if you have it set up, if you have a smart thermometer at home and you have it set up to do these rush hour things, you're supposed to get a reward if you allow them to put up your temperature in your house. Except my temperature is already warm. We have it at like 25. So when it wants to pump it up for a rush hour, it puts it to 27. I'm sorry. I can't allow that to happen. I don't need to be sweaty inside my house, so that doesn't happen. Looks like it's going to be kind of wet potentially this weekend. We've got a decent chance of showers tomorrow with the risk of a thunderstorm. It's going to feel like 33, so it's going to be humid again. And then on Sunday, mix of sun and cloud, just a chance of showers on Sunday with a high of 25. Right now, we are sitting at a balmy 18. Sean and Julia are wrapping up the show now. Here is all that we learned. Fun fact, that's Sean whistling in the background. Just kidding, it's not. It's International Beer Day, and to celebrate, we talked about some beer myths, like drinking a lot of beer gives you a beer belly. Not just beer, having a lot of stuff and not moving gives you a beer belly. But as I said earlier, blame it on the beer. Why not? It makes you look so much cooler. Plus, you can pet it like it's your baby, right? I have one, but it's from babies. And probably some beer. I don't know. Anyway, enjoy your beer on International Beer Day responsibly. Thank you very much. As I said, Sean will be back with us on Monday, so we look forward to seeing him then and hanging out then. And you have yourself a fantastic weekend. Charlie, the greeter, has our final thought next.
1: 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The difference? You know the moment you sit down. Hi, I'm Lindsay McDonald Brooks, and I own Leon's. Sit down, lie back, feel the comfort, and get inspired. Come see it for yourself at Leon's Owen Sound.
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was a place to go. Load a truck up, hit the dirt road. Jump the barbed wire, spread the word. Light the bonfire and call the girls. King and the Can and the Marlboro Man. Jack and Jim were a few good men. Where you learn how to kiss and cuss and fight too. Better watch out for the boys in blue. And all this small town, he said, she said. Ain't it funny how rumors spread? 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Man, that talk is getting old. You better mind your business, man. Watch your mouth. Before I have to knock that loud mouth out. I'm tired of talking, man. Y'all ain't listening. No more.

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1: We're gonna stomp our boots to the neighbors, call the cops.

Sun and cloud mix today with a chance of showers or a thunderstorm. A high of 24, feeling like 32. Partly cloudy tonight, chance of rain or thunder showers and a low of 19. And for the weekend, cloudy tomorrow, chance of showers or a thunderstorm. A high of 26. A mix of sun and cloud on Sunday with a slight chance of showers and 25.

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0: We are Country 93.

Sun and cloud mix today with a chance of showers or a thunderstorm. A high of 24, feeling like 32. Partly cloudy tonight, chance of rain or thunder showers and a low of 19. And for the weekend, cloudy tomorrow, chance of showers or a thunderstorm. A high of 26. A mix of sun and cloud on Sunday with a slight chance of showers and 25.

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4: Sun and cloud mix today with a chance of showers or a thunderstorm. A high of 24, feeling like 32. Partly cloudy tonight, chance of rain or thunder showers and a low of 19. And for the weekend, cloudy tomorrow, chance of showers or a thunderstorm. A high of 26. A mix of sun and cloud on Sunday with a slight chance of showers and 25.

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0: The home of Sean and Julia in the morning, Country 93 with Carrie Underwood and Church Bells. And Rick Ringer here ringing in the weekend. After the short work week comes a regular weekend. And we'll find out in our forecast what kind of a weekend weather-wise it's going to be. Coming up, we've got the new one from Megan Patrick, your latest fresh pick as well. And one of the artists that you could be going to see in the Country 93 World Tour contest that we're going to tell you about in just a little bit too. Megan Maroney. And an hour from now, it's a free-for-all Friday.
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5: You study the photos, zooming in and out. You read the reviews over and over. You even imagine what it might feel like. But something's missing. It's that moment. When you know. 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Hi, I'm Lindsay McDonald Brooks, and I own Leon's. When it comes to your home, comfort isn't something you click. It's something you feel. I invite you to come and feel it for yourself at Leon's Owen Sound.

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1: This duo from Ottawa consists of Erica Brighthill, who's a dynamic bilingual country singer-songwriter. Her influences include Shania Twain and Carrie Underwood. She shared the stage with everyone from Dallas Smith to the Rivertown Saints. The other half of this duo is Dan Petty, who, when he was younger, spent most of his time playing guitar with his buddies, working on, as he puts it, his hopeless hockey slap shot, and getting turned down by girls. Nowadays, he counts his influences as Brad Paisley, Dean Brody, and Kenny Chesney. Erica and Dan have joined together for their first duet ever. It's called What If I Did?

0: Jelly Roll, Need a Favor, Country 93, Today's Best Country. And with the forecast coming up, well, it looks a little iffy for the first half. Beautiful for Sunday at this point. Details coming up in just a bit, along with Megan Maroney, who, of course, is one of the two artists that you could choose to go see in concert. The concert vacation of a lifetime in the Country 93 World Tour Contest. All you have to do is start by filling out a ballot when you see Shelby in the Country 93 Community Cruiser. She'll be out and about all weekend long. This would be a good time to catch up with her and fill out that ballot. And then she'll tell you the rest of what you need to do to win the World Tour Contest and have your choice of seeing Megan Maroney in Belfast, Northern Ireland, or Cody Johnson in London, England. That's right. The Country 93 World Tour Contest is brought to you by Stewart's Towing, Conway Furniture and Custom Flooring, Zayers Markets Owen Sound, and Royal Homes Wingham. 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
7: Sun and cloud mix today with a chance of showers or a thunderstorm. A high of 24, feeling like 32. Partly cloudy tonight, chance of rain or thunder showers and a low of 19. And for the weekend, cloudy tomorrow, chance of showers or a thunderstorm. A high of 26. A mix of sun and cloud on Sunday with a slight chance of showers and 25.

0: Jade Eagleson from Country 93. We're playing today's best country and Nate Haller and Tennille Towns' new one together coming up in just a moment or two. You know, there are radar traps, right? And that's where a police officer will usually sit in a vehicle, sometimes hidden, sometimes not, sometimes an unmarked vehicle, sometimes not. But down in a town in New Jersey, they went to pretty extreme lengths to catch some people for distracted driving. Took very creative measures to do so. They had an officer disguise himself in a sniper-style ghillie suit, making him look like a bush. Positioned right next to a leafy tree on a main street, the hidden officer monitored passing vehicles for illegal phone use in violation of the state law in New Jersey. And another officer dressed in a T-shirt reading, "Not a cop," assisted in the operation. They got 74 citations over a six-hour period, so it was pretty successful. Being dressed up like a bush.
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1: Sun and cloud mix today with a chance of showers or a thunderstorm. A high of 24, feeling like 32. Partly cloudy tonight, chance of rain or thunder showers and a low of 19. And for the weekend, cloudy tomorrow, chance of showers or a thunderstorm. A high of 26. A mix of sun and cloud on Sunday with a slight chance of showers and 25.

0: Country 93 with Sean and Julia in the morning, and Kenny Chesney from the Sunday Morning Rewind file. Just the kind of stuff that we love to play every Sunday morning from 9 to noon from the 80s and 90s and 2000s with yours truly. Coming up in a moment or two, the new one with Kelsey Kulik. And as well, we get to our Friday free-for-all after news, sports, and weather coming up at 12 noon. That's where we play three songs all revolving around a certain theme. And today, it's a family affair in the Friday free-for-all coming up after the noon news.
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2: It's 12 o'clock. Good afternoon. I'm Claire McCormack. The unemployment rate in the area that includes Bruce and Grey counties declined last month. The four-county Labor Market Planning Board says the jobless rate for the Stratford-Bruce Peninsula region was 5% in July, down from 5.6% a month before. The Planning Board says the region's unemployment rate in July was the lowest in the province. Ontario's unemployment rate declined to 6.8% last month. Nationally, it fell to the lowest number in 2 years at 6.4% as the Canadian economy added 75,000 jobs. Bruce County Council is in opposition to the Ford government's move to amalgamate the province's conservation authorities. Council passed a motion to have staff submit feedback to the province with their concerns. Luke Charbonneau is Bruce County's warden.
3: The fundamental problem here is that when you get mixed in with Simcoe County and Barrie and all these people, places with huge populations, then your voice gets diminished, and it probably will be diminished in the end.
2: The provincial government is due to implement the amalgamation of 36 conservation authorities into 9 regional organizations by February. Community-themed murals have been added to some traffic light control boxes in Saugeen Shores. They can be found at intersections along Highway 21 through Port Elgin and Southampton. The murals celebrate landscapes, wildlife, landmarks, and cultural connections that are important to residents. An Ontario Conservative MP has announced he is stepping down from Parliament next month. Brantford Brant South Six Nations MP Larry Brock is resigning to return to his previous role as a prosecutor. His departure will trigger a by-election in the riding. A popular brand of chicken burgers has been recalled in Canada. Leadbetter Foods issued a recall for Compliments brand smashed 100% chicken burgers due to an allergen risk over undeclared egg. Time now for a check on sports. Here's Matt Hermes.
4: Thank you and good afternoon. A prize trade deadline edition. Jose Soriano takes the mound in his debut tonight as the Blue Jays open a 3-game series on the road against Philadelphia Phillies. Jays are coming off a tough loss in Chicago and sit 3.5 back of the final American League wild card. 6:40 first pitch between the Jays and Phillies this evening. In local ball, the Owen Sound Bay Sox are off to Caledon tomorrow for game 2 of their first round matchup. The Bay Sox beat the Cardinals in last night's opener. CFL Ottawa Redblacks visit Saskatchewan Roughriders. There's 3 games in the WNBA tonight. And some NFL offseason news. The Detroit Lions have signed star running back Jahmyr Gibbs to a 3-year extension. You can always find more sports on the RE/MAX Grey Bruce Realty Sports page. 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The weather is coming up next.
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2: Cloudy this afternoon, a high of 24, feeling like 31 with the humidity, a chance of showers and a risk of a thunderstorm this afternoon and tonight, a low of 19 with fog patches overnight, a 60% chance of showers or a thunderstorm Saturday, a high of 26, feeling like 33. Right now it's 23, feeling like 28 in Tobermory, 23, feeling like 30 in Walkerton, and it is 24, feeling like 31 in Owen Sound. I'm Claire McCormack. 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

0: 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The band Perry with Chainsaw. Now, that used to be Kimberly Perry and her two brothers Neil and Reed, but last year Neil left and is working on solo music, and Reed has stepped into artist management, so Kimberly is the only member of the Perry family remaining in the band Perry. And the Brothers Osborne before that, It Ain't My Fault. The Brothers Osborne, of course, are singer T.J. Osborne and his guitarist brother, John, and Naomi and Winona Judd. The Judds started us off in the Friday free-for-all. And we've got the forecast to start your weekend with, along with Florida Georgia Line in just a moment.
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9: Good afternoon. 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
10: Cloudy this afternoon, a high of 24, feeling like 31 with the humidity, a chance of showers and a risk of a thunderstorm this afternoon and tonight, a low of 19, a 60% chance of showers or a thunderstorm Saturday, a high of 26, feeling like 33.

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0: Allison Chicken and Them Boots from Country 93 with today's Best Country. And with Rick Wenger continuing on into the late lunch hour, bringing on the latest from Jason Aldean and a classic bit of Toby Keith from the Sunday Morning Rewind file. And Pumpkin Spice already? Are you kidding me? Coming up after 1 o'clock.
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0: 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Here's Shelby.
6: Good afternoon. I'm in Wyerton at Bluewater Park, and it's a perfect day down here. 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
7: Cloudy this afternoon, a high of 24, feeling like 31 with the humidity, a chance of showers and a risk of a thunderstorm this afternoon and tonight, a low of 19, a 60% chance of showers or a thunderstorm Saturday, a high of 26, feeling like 33.

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0: Tell on Me, the latest from Jason Aldean on Country 93 with today's best country. And with Post Malone and Morgan Wallen coming up in a little while. All right, I read an item where some Home Depot stores in the States are skipping Halloween altogether and are already putting out their Christmas items, Christmas stock. Oh, come on, really? Now, to go along with things like back-to-school shopping in August as a sign of autumn to come, some places will soon be selling pumpkin spice, anything and everything again, very soon, too soon, in my opinion. As a summer lover and somebody who appreciates fall, too, don't get me wrong, it's probably my second favorite season. I get how people who don't appreciate summer as much as me long for cooler nights, crisp mornings, autumn colors and all that. But seriously, August, it's still summertime. The last few weeks of school vacation and beach time and all that fun summer stuff are precious. Fall will be coming around soon enough, folks. Let's hold off on the pumpkin spice latte for now, okay?
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6: Good afternoon. 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Not only do we fly you out there, but we'll pay for a four-night stay too. So if you want a chance to win and grab some giveaways, stop by Bluewater Park in Wyerton, and I hope to see you there.

0: home of Sean and Julia in the morning. 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
4: Cloudy this afternoon, a high of 24, feeling like 31 with the humidity, a chance of showers and a risk of a thunderstorm this afternoon and tonight, a low of 19, a 60% chance of showers or a thunderstorm Saturday, a high of 26, feeling like 33.

0: Country 93 with today's best country and Jason Blaine. Betty with Carter Faith coming up in just a moment or two. And we have a cancellation. I know it's not the middle of winter, but they're expecting some rain tomorrow. And so the Gray Roots Antiques and Classic Car Show has been rescheduled for Sunday from 11 to 3 due to forecasted rain. You can check out the Gray Roots website for more information on the Antiques and Classic Car Show now. Rescheduled for Sunday from 11 to 3 due to forecasted rain.
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0: 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Aging and stress are both contributing factors. Ultimate Testosterone Boost provides significant improvements in testosterone and stress levels while supporting energy and performance. 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

0: Cameron Whitcomb from Country 93 with Sean and Julia in the morning. And with more coming up next hour before Dusty Hill from Cody Johnson. That's right, the guy you could go see in the World Tour contest in London, England. More on that. Also, Chris Stapleton, who just played a show last night at Rogers Stadium in Toronto, and some Ella Langley on the way too, and signs you're not handling the end of summer very well. I guess myself included. Coming up after 2.
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7: Good afternoon. 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
8: Cloudy this afternoon, a high of 24, feeling like 31 with the humidity, a chance of showers and a risk of a thunderstorm this afternoon and tonight, a low of 19, a 60% chance of showers or a thunderstorm Saturday, a high of 26, feeling like 33.

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0: Country 93 with today's best country and single Saturday night. Cole Swindell in there. Cody Johnson was too. Don't forget about the World Tour contest. It is ongoing, but we are coming up quicker than you think on the grand prize draw date of August 25th. 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

0: Chris Stapleton from Country 93, who just played a show last night at Rogers Stadium in Toronto and plays another one coming up on September 1st, for which tickets are available. Hi, it's Rick here. Your forecast is coming up. And Crime Stoppers' Greg Bruce hosting its 6th annual Bruce Peninsula Car Tour and Classic Show this Sunday. A family-friendly two-part motoring event open to the public regardless of the vehicle type. 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You can find out more by checking out the news story on our website, country93.ca.
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4: Cloudy this afternoon, a high of 24, feeling like 31 with the humidity, a chance of showers and a risk of a thunderstorm this afternoon and tonight, a low of 19, a 60% chance of showers or a thunderstorm Saturday, a high of 26, feeling like 33.

0: And Tyler Joe Miller from Country 93 with today's best country. Now, last hour, we were talking about the early arrival, in my opinion, of pumpkin spice. So, yeah, that's probably one of the signs that I'm not handling the end of summer very well. There are other signs that perhaps you'll recognize that you're not handling the end of summer very well, like when your new patio furniture still has the price tags on it. Like, you can't believe that, you know, it's really been summer and it's really soon going to have to be put away. Well, not that soon. Signs you're not handling the end of summer very well include referring to September as the S word. Signs you're not handling the end of summer very well when you've only completed 3% of your summer to-do list. Because it does go so fast, right? Doesn't have anything to do with procrastinating. No. And final sign you're not handling the end of summer very well, you consider the phrase pumpkin spice to be blasphemy.
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7: Good afternoon. 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

0: the Glory Boys from Country 93 with Sean and Julia in the morning, and Rick Ringer returning on Sunday morning at 9 o'clock with 3 hours of country classics on Sunday Morning Rewind. In the meantime, you've got Dusty Hill all set for the rest of this Friday afternoon and to head into the weekend with, along with Russell Dickerson, the latest with Taylor Swift and Classic Diamond Rio 2. You have a wonderful weekend, and take care, stay safe, and be kind.
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7: Cloudy this afternoon, a high of 24, feeling like 31 with the humidity, a chance of showers and a risk of a thunderstorm this afternoon and tonight, a low of 19, a 60% chance of showers or a thunderstorm Saturday, a high of 26, feeling like 33.

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0: knew it. Taylor Swift on today's Best Country, Country 93. Taylor Swift, very high on our top 30 countdown this weekend. Rod West is on vacation. I'm hosting the top 30 countdown this weekend. You can check it out Saturday afternoon at 3. And then again, in case you miss it, Sunday evening at 6. Top 30 songs of the week. Well, stick around. Lots of great music still to come. Weekend forecast, that is on the way. We'll find out what happened this date in history in a few minutes. John Party coming up next.
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0: Tyler Hubbard on Country 93. Hope you're having a great day. Yeah, Friday, dangerously close to another weekend. We got the weekend forecast for you coming up. Let's take a look at what happened this date in history. It's the 7th of August. 1993, the public gets its first glimpse inside Buckingham Palace. Yes, people were given the opportunity to tour the London home of Queen Elizabeth, and they still do that, as long as the Queen's not there. 1992, Unforgiven with Clint Eastwood opens up. It won 4 Oscar awards, including Best Picture and Best Director. Some say it's the best Western ever made. 1963, speaking of movies, how about a classic movie, Beach Party, with Frankie Avalon and Annette Funicello. It spawned a whole successful franchise, and it was kind of the first iconic teen comedy movie. And way back in 1955, Bill Haley and his Comets performed their number one hit, Rock Around the Clock, on the Ed Sullivan Show. Kids loved it. Parents were shocked.
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8: Cloudy this afternoon, a high of 24, feeling like 31 with the humidity, a chance of showers and a risk of a thunderstorm this afternoon and tonight, a low of 19, a 60% chance of showers or a thunderstorm Saturday, a high of 26, feeling like 33.

0: Title track of his latest album, I'm the Problem. That's Morgan Wallen on today's Best Country, Country 93. Dusty on duty, YMCA of Owen Sound, Gray Bruce on 10th Street in Owen Sound has swimming lessons starting August 17th. 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
2: Cloudy this afternoon, a high of 24, feeling like 31 with the humidity, a chance of showers and a risk of a thunderstorm this afternoon and tonight, a low of 19, a 60% chance of showers or a thunderstorm Saturday, a high of 26, feeling like 33.

0: the On Duty. 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
3: It's 4 o'clock. Good afternoon. I'm Claire McCormack. The unemployment rate in the area that includes Bruce and Grey counties declined last month. The 4-county Labor Market Planning Board says the jobless rate for the Stratford-Bruce Peninsula region was 5% in July, down from 5.6% a month before. The Planning Board says the region's unemployment rate in July was the lowest in the province. Ontario's unemployment rate declined to 6.8% last month. Nationally, it fell to the lowest number in 2 years at 6.4% as the Canadian economy added 75,000 jobs. Some live fire training is coming up at the military base in Meaford. The Department of National Defense says soldiers from the 32 Canadian Brigade Group will be conducting exercises at the Army Training Center Central next week, August 10th to the 16th, and again from the 22nd to the 29th. They say noise from the ranges at the training center may be heard between 8 in the morning and 11 at night. They say the exercise is purely for training purposes, and at no time will the safety or security of the community be in jeopardy. A longtime broadcaster and avid sportsman has passed away. Oxenden resident Stu Patterson died yesterday at Bright Shores Owen Sound at the age of 81. He was undergoing treatment for cancer. Patterson built a career in broadcasting, starting in Smiths Falls, then moving to CKWS in Kingston, CJRN in Niagara Falls, and then CBC News. An avid fisherman, Patterson was a member of the Ontario Federation of Anglers and Hunters, as well as the Bruce Peninsula Sportsmen's Association. If you were affected by a 2020 data breach at the Canada Revenue Agency, you may be eligible to file a claim for some money. The breach happened from March to the end of December 2020 and left thousands of Canadians' information vulnerable to hackers. Depending on the individual, those affected by it could get between $80 and $200 if they submit a claim. In sports, prized trade deadline edition Jose Soriano takes the mound in his debut tonight as the Blue Jays open a 3-game series on the road against the Philadelphia Phillies. The Jays are coming off a tough loss in Chicago and sit 3.5 back of the final American League wild card. It's a 6:40 pitch between the Jays and Phillies this evening. In local ball, the Owen Sound BayHawks are off to Caledon tomorrow for game 2 of their first round series after beating the Cardinals in last night's opener. In the CFL, the Ottawa Redblacks visit the Saskatchewan Roughriders. There are 3 games in the WNBA tonight and some NFL offseason news. The Detroit Lions have signed star running back Jahmyr Gibbs to a 3-year extension. That's a look at news and sports. Stay tuned. The weather forecast is coming up next.
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3: A 40% chance of showers and a risk of a thunderstorm tonight. Fog patches, a low of 19. A 60% chance of showers or a thunderstorm Saturday. A high of 26, feeling like 33 with the humidity. Sunny and 26 degrees on Sunday. Right now it's 24, feeling like 31 in Lions Head, 25, feeling like 32 in Hanover, and it is 26, feeling like 34 in Owen Sound. I'm Claire McCormack for all of your latest local stories on demand. 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

0: Tim and the Glory Boys on today's Best Country, Country 93. You're with Dusty, driving you home on a Friday. It is busy out there on the highway, so drive carefully. We're going to take a look at gas prices for you in just a little bit here. Sauble Sandfest is back. It's tomorrow. Yes, already. And it starts bright and early, 8 a.m. with the Sandcastle registration, and the building begins shortly after that. There's family and pro builders groups. You can get together as an individual, a family group, a friend group, a work group, a church group, whatever. It's lots of fun, of course. And at 1:30, that's when the music starts. There's going to be a DJ. Also, there's live music in the square at Sauble Beach there. Lighthouse Swing Band kicks it off at 1 o'clock. From 4 till 6, it's Gray Road 1. And from 7 till 9, Saturday night, the Fat Tony Band at Sauble Sandfest. Check them out on Facebook if you'd like to find out more.
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0: on Country 93, Dusty on duty. Forecast coming up in just a little bit. We'll take a look at the marine weather forecast as well. If you're out in the water, let's see who's having a birthday today. Celebrity birthdays. Francesca Eastwood, one of the daughters of Clint Eastwood and Frances Fisher. She's an actress. They actually had a reality show on the E! Network, Mrs. Eastwood and Company. She's also been in Jersey Boys, the movie, Outlaws and Angels, several television shows as well. She's 33 today. Sidney Crosby, Sid the Kid, one of the best hockey players ever. He's not kidding anymore. He's 39, but he's coming back for another year. Actress Charlize Theron. Let's see. Devil's Advocate, Mighty Joe Young, Cider House Rules. The remake of The Italian Job came out in 2003. She was in that. Charlize Theron, 51 today. Elizabeth Manley, figure skater. Silver at the 1988 Olympic competition. She's 61 today. We've got actor David Duchovny, who played Agent Fox Mulder on The X-Files. Yes, they're out there. He's 66 today. And actor Wayne Knight. You're going, Wayne Knight, who's that? Well, if you've seen, you don't know his name, but you know his face. He was in Basic Instinct in Jurassic Park, probably best known as Newman on Seinfeld. Hello, Newman. Wayne Knight, 71 today.
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2: It's going to be a rainy evening on the water on Georgian Bay. Scattered showers this afternoon and tonight. Fog patches overnight. Tomorrow, cloudy with scattered showers and the risk of a thunderstorm. Wind southeast at 5 to 10 knots this afternoon, increasing to southeast 15 to 20 early this evening, then veering to south 15 to 20 late overnight into tomorrow, then veering to west 15 near noon tomorrow, and then increasing to west 15 to 20 tomorrow evening. Waves of half a meter or less this afternoon, building to half a meter to a meter by tomorrow afternoon. Lake Huron, scattered showers this afternoon and tonight. Fog patches overnight. Tomorrow, cloudy with scattered showers and the risk of a thunderstorm. Wind south at 10 knots, backing to southeast 10 later this afternoon, increasing to south 15 this evening, veering to southwest 10 to 15 tomorrow morning, and then increasing to northwest 15 to 20 tomorrow afternoon. Waves of half a meter to a meter, building to a meter near midnight into tomorrow. I'm John Rashad. I'll talk to you tomorrow morning with our next report.
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7: Cloudy this afternoon, a high of 24, feeling like 31 with the humidity, a chance of showers and a risk of a thunderstorm this afternoon and tonight, a low of 19, a 60% chance of showers or a thunderstorm Saturday, a high of 26, feeling like 33.

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0: Morgan Wallen on today's Best Country, Country 93. Dusty on duty, time for the top five things I bet you didn't know. Now, the forecast has a chance of showers for the weekend. And if you're at the cottage and it's raining and you're looking for something to do, maybe you'll want to watch a movie. How about horror films? I looked these up. The highest grossing horror film of all time in North America. What do you think it would be? There's lots to choose from. Stephen King's It. Top of the heap. It came out in 2017. And if you're into psychological thriller horror movies, Silence of the Lambs is number one there. That came out in 1991. That's a scary movie. And of course, any Hitchcock movie will work. Number four, the odds of winning the main Lotto Max jackpot. That's matching 7 out of 7 numbers. 1 in 33,446,140. So you're saying I got a chance. Number three, according to several studies, single people are healthier than people in a relationship simply because they have more friends. You lose friends, apparently, in a relationship. Number two, a wallet is the top gift women buy when they don't know what to get their man. A wallet. Wouldn't do me any good. I don't have any money. And finally, the number one thing I bet you didn't know, it is summertime. It's a hot summer. The highest temperature ever recorded in Ontario. Two places actually tie for this. Atikokan, which is in the Rainy River District. It's about 200 clicks west of Thunder Bay. It's way over there. And Fort Francis. They have tied for the highest recorded temperature in Ontario, 42.2 Celsius. That's 108 degrees Fahrenheit.
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5: Cloudy this afternoon, a high of 24, feeling like 31 with the humidity, a chance of showers and a risk of a thunderstorm this afternoon and tonight, a low of 19, a 60% chance of showers or a thunderstorm Saturday, a high of 26, feeling like 33.

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3: It's 5 o'clock. Good afternoon. I'm Claire McCormack. The unemployment rate in the area that includes Bruce and Grey counties declined last month. The four-county labor market planning board says the jobless rate for the Stratford-Bruce Peninsula region was 5% in July, down from 5.6% a month before. The planning board says the region's unemployment rate in July was the lowest in the province. Ontario's unemployment rate declined to 6.8% last month. Nationally, it fell to the lowest number in 2 years at 6.4% as the Canadian economy added 75,000 jobs. Some live fire training is coming up at the military base in Meaford. The Department of National Defense says soldiers from the 32 Canadian Brigade Group will be conducting exercises at the Army Training Center Central next week, August 10th to the 16th, and again from the 22nd to the 29th. They say noise from the ranges at the training center may be heard between 8 in the morning and 11 at night. They say the exercise is purely for training purposes, and at no time will the safety or security of the community be in jeopardy. A longtime broadcaster and avid sportsman has passed away. Oxenden resident Stu Patterson died yesterday at Bright Shores Owen Sound at the age of 81. He was undergoing treatment for cancer. Patterson built a career in broadcasting, starting in Smiths Falls, then moving to CKWS in Kingston, CJRN in Niagara Falls, and then CBC News. An avid fisherman, Patterson was a member of the Ontario Federation of Anglers and Hunters, as well as the Bruce Peninsula Sportsmen's Association. If you were affected by a 2020 data breach at the Canada Revenue Agency, you may be eligible to file a claim for some money. The breach happened from March to the end of December 2020 and left thousands of Canadians' information vulnerable to hackers. Depending on the individual, those affected by it could get between $80 and $200 if they submit a claim. In sports, prized trade deadline edition Jose Soriano takes the mound in his debut tonight as the Blue Jays open a three-game series on the road against the Philadelphia Phillies. The Jays are coming off a tough loss in Chicago and sit 3.5 back of the final American League wild card. It's a 6:40 pitch between the Jays and Phillies this evening. In local ball, the Owen Sound BayHawks are off to Caledon tomorrow for game two of their first round series after beating the Cardinals in last night's opener. In the CFL, the Ottawa Redblacks visit the Saskatchewan Roughriders. There are three games in the WNBA tonight and some NFL offseason news. The Detroit Lions have signed star running back Jahmyr Gibbs to a three-year extension. That's a look at news and sports. Stay tuned. The weather forecast is coming up next.
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3: A 40% chance of showers and a risk of a thunderstorm tonight. Fog patches, a low of 19. A 60% chance of showers or a thunderstorm Saturday, a high of 26, feeling like 33 with the humidity, sunny and 26 degrees on Sunday. Right now it's 24, feeling like 31 in Lion's Head, 25 feeling like 32 in Hanover, and it is 26 feeling like 34 in Owen Sound. I'm Claire McCormack for all of your latest local stories on demand. 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

0: Tyler Joe Miller on today's Best Country, Country 93. It's after 5 on a Friday. Yes, it's the weekend. Stick around. Lots of great music and your weekend forecast coming up. By the way, over in Goderich, the Celtic Roots Festival is underway. If you like Celtic music, 5 stages throughout the area. Most of it takes place at Lions Harbor Park. 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CelticFestival.ca is the website there.
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0: Dan and Shay on Country 93. Forecast coming up shortly. Let's do the Fast Five entertainment news. Away we go, okay? Okay, number five. They say actress Zendaya and Spider-Man Tom Holland hosted a wedding celebration with their family and friends after they tied the knot on Tuesday. Private ceremony. No, I didn't get an invite. It was in at a countryside estate just outside of Surrey in the United Kingdom. Number four, next year's Super Bowl is going to be on ABC and ESPN. First time for ESPN. ABC, MOUSE. Disney, who owns both of them, says the commercial time already sold out. $10 million for a 30-second spot. They sold them out. Number three, Carrie Underwood going to come back, set to return as the voice of Sunday Night Football. 14th year now, waiting all day for Sunday night. And it debuts the 13th of September. Dallas Cowboys against the Giants. Netflix has announced the sprawling cast for the third chapter in Adam Sandler's grown-ups saga. Yes, it's coming out. Sandler is back. Kevin James, Chris Rock, David Spade, Rob Schneider, Maya Rudolph, Maria Bello, Salma Hayek is in this thing. Production on the film has already begun in New Jersey. And finally, Megan Maroney is getting her own American Girl doll. The Mattel brand announced that just a day or two ago. They have the doll paired with accessories inspired by her career and signature style. It'll cost you an arm and a leg, and it's coming out soon.
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7: Cloudy this afternoon, a high of 24, feeling like 31 with the humidity, a chance of showers and a risk of a thunderstorm this afternoon and tonight, a low of 19, a 60% chance of showers or a thunderstorm Saturday, a high of 26, feeling like 33.

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1: This duo from Ottawa consists of Erica Brighthill, who's a dynamic bilingual country singer-songwriter. Her influences include Shania Twain and Carrie Underwood. She shared the stage with everyone from Dallas Smith to the Rivertown Saints. The other half of this duo is Dan Petty, who, when he was younger, spent most of his time playing guitar with his buddies, working on, as he puts it, his hopeless hockey slap shot, and getting turned down by girls. Nowadays, he counts his influences as Brad Paisley, Dean Brody, and Kenny Chesney. Erica and Dan have joined together for their first duet ever. It's called What If I Did?

0: See Murph on Country 93, Dusty on duty. Lots of stuff going on this weekend. I mentioned Sauble Sandfest. It's tomorrow in Sauble Beach. Registration's at 8. They've got live music throughout the day, too. And the Chippewas of Saugeen First Nation annual competition powwow is this weekend as well. That's Saturday and Sunday at the James Mason Memorial Cultural and Recreation Center on Saugeen First Nation. There'll be dancing, there'll be drumming, there'll be singing, there'll be food vendors. There'll be, well, all kinds of things going on. And everyone's welcome. Admission both days is by donation. Look for the Chippewas of Saugeen First Nation on Facebook for details.
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5: Cloudy this afternoon, a high of 24, feeling like 31 with the humidity, a chance of showers and a risk of a thunderstorm this afternoon and tonight, a low of 19, a 60% chance of showers or a thunderstorm Saturday, a high of 26, feeling like 33.

A 40% chance of showers and a risk of a thunderstorm tonight. Fog patches, a low of 19. A 60% chance of showers or a thunderstorm Saturday. A high of 26, feeling like 33 with the humidity. Sunny and 26 degrees on Sunday.

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0: Well, if you're looking for us, it's 1-800-990-2448. Minutes to win it, 10 questions, 60 seconds. And we are going to play the passable version.
4: Oh, I like it. It's nicer, softer. So you can say pass if you don't know the answer right away to a question. And if we have enough time before the 60 seconds is up, we'll go back to those past questions.
0: We will play with our friend Tina. Also, think about this. You go into work tomorrow or on Monday or whatever, and the boss shows up and says, hey, guess what? You just been traded.
4: Mm-hmm, and slaps down a new contract just like you're an athlete.
0: Yeah, wouldn't that be cool? Or not? That's coming up.
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8: 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Riverside Farms. 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
9: 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Here's Shelby.
10: Good evening. I'm in Lion's Head for their Harborside Music Nights. They've got a stage set up along the water, and there'll be three performances tonight. First off, we got Mick Flick, Laura, and Brian that just started. Then at 7:30, Kevin Couch and Dave take the stage. And finally, to wrap up the night, there will be an Indigenous Connection performance with a special guest, Josie. You can catch all these great artists and what's going to be a gorgeous sunset right here. 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
1: Minute to win it.
2: Minute to win it. 10 questions, 60 seconds with Tina. Hey, Tina, we're going to play the passable version, which means if there's a question you don't automatically have an answer for, use the word pass, and we'll move on to the next question. And if we have enough time, we'll get back to those past questions. Here's the thing, though. The first answer you give us is the answer we must take, okay?
3: Okay.
2: All right.
4: Cool. So timer will start, Tina, after I finish reading the first question. Superstitiously speaking, how many years bad luck is breaking a mirror?
3: Seven.
4: What story features the characters Mowgli and Baloo?
3: Jungle Book.
4: What popular 70s movie starred Olivia Newton-John and John Travolta?
3: Grease.
4: What do you call a baby goat?
3: A kid.
4: This artist has songs like Boys Round Here, Footloose, and Honeybee.
3: Oh, Blake Shelton.
4: How many zeros are in the number 10 million?
3: Oh, 10 million, 3, 6, 7, 8, 7.
4: What is the colored part of the eye called?
3: Iris.
4: Who was the original host of Who Wants to Be a Millionaire?
3: Pass.
4: How many NFL teams' home stadiums are in the state of California?
3: 3.
4: What does the acronym ATM stand for?
3: Automatic Teller Machine.
4: Who was the original host of Who Wants to Be a Millionaire?
3: I don't remember.
2: Oh, no!
5: Oh, for Pete's sake.
2: Are you kidding me?
5: Oh, for Pete's sake.
4: Wow.
2: Tina!
5: Oh, for Pete's sake.
2: That's my mom, Linda, single mom of six back in Edmonton.
5: Oh, for Pete's sake.
2: And she would say that all the time when we played Minute to Win It at the table, and we got to the ninth question, or the tenth question.
4: The last question.
2: And we couldn't get it right.
4: Oh, no. Oh. You did so well, though.
2: Oh, my gosh.
4: My goodness.
2: I'm beside myself.
4: I'm bummed out for you, Tina. You did so well.
2: The drama.
4: No kidding.
2: Oh.
4: Should we say what the answer is, though?
2: Yeah.
4: So, the original host, because it's going to bother you all day, Tina. The original host of Who Wants to Be a Millionaire was Regis Philbin.
3: Oh, I forgot about him.
4: Regis.
2: Regis and Kathy Lee.
4: Yeah, he was on that show, too. Regis and Kelly.
2: Yeah. Oh, well.
3: Yep.
4: Well,
2: listen, you put a spark in our day, lady.
4: Yeah, you definitely did.
2: Okay. All right. So,
3: I put a spark in mine. I knew more than I thought.
4: Yeah, you did amazing.
2: Tina, we think you're awesome, and I hope you have just an unbelievable day.
3: You as well. Thank you.
4: Take care.
2: Thanks, Tina. Bye.
3: Bye.
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9: A 40% chance of showers and a risk of a thunderstorm tonight. Fog patches, a low of 19. A 60% chance of showers or a thunderstorm Saturday. A high of 26, feeling like 33 with the humidity. Sunny and 26 degrees on Sunday.

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1: Good to have you here. We're talking about your line of work and if it would resemble the same line of work as being a pro athlete, meaning that you'd go into work one day and you're like, oh my gosh, I've been traded?
2: Yeah. Like if you're not performing well too, they might pull you into the, you know, coach's office, if you will, and be like, dude, you're getting cut. Like it would be a pretty cutthroat.
1: That's wild, hey?
2: Kind of thing. Yeah. And you have contracts and, you know, you have people fighting over you. Yeah. You might have to up and move to a completely different city, maybe a different country.
1: Overnight.
2: Even. Yeah.
1: Like you got to join, like tomorrow you got to work. None of this 2-week business.
2: Right. And then you might meet your old company in some sort of retreat.
1: Like
2: weeks down the road and it's awkward.
1: It's super awkward.
2: Yeah.
1: Super
2: that's
1: awkward.
2: Fun.
1: Super awkward. Particularly I'm an accountant.
2: Yeah.
1: Can you imagine?
2: Yeah, yeah.
1: I'm going from PricewaterhouseCoopers to KPMG.
2: Awkward.
1: All those nasty guys across the street. Yeah. You got traded, Ned. What? Yeah, sorry, man.
2: I do like this idea. I just think it's like high octane in a way, you know what I mean? Like
1: Seems
2: really exciting, not very stable though.
1: No,
2: that's the scary part about it.
1: No, Andrew, would you like that? Like that electricity, that intenseness, the excitement being traded like an athlete?
3: Honestly, no. I finally, it took me probably 15 plus years to find the company I'm with, and I absolutely love it here.
1: Really?
2: Okay. But you wouldn't like the idea of like another company maybe fighting over you?
1: Yeah, that'd be nice,
2: and giving you contracts?
1: Yeah.
3: Well, yeah, I mean, who wouldn't love that?
2: Yeah. Who doesn't love the attention?
1: Yeah.
3: Fair enough.
1: Like in our business, it actually is very similar to the pro industry, athlete industry, sports industry, where we do jump from station to station, mm-hmm. company to company, and people do buy for our talents, but but unfortunately no vying has been happening in quite some time.
2: I've lost my job a few times.
1: Yeah, so it's been a little light on the vying part.
2: Yes. Very little attention coming
1: this
2: way.
1: It's been pretty quiet.
3: Oh, I think you're lying.
1: Yeah, I think they've lost interest.
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1: Have you ever wondered if you just jumped in, if doesn't matter what you do for a living, if your industry was like the sports industry where you're a pro athlete and you walked into work and your boss came up to you and slapped on your desk, hey, you just been traded.
2: Yeah.
1: Like what?
2: Ooh, and you would have agents.
1: Yeah.
2: Like Jerry Maguire would be out there like, you know.
1: As a guy, though, that has an agent, it's not all sexy. It really isn't.
2: I bet.
1: It's not all sexy.
2: Mm-hmm.
1: I've had one, two, three agents in my career.
2: What happened to the first two?
1: Yeah. Didn't really work out. And Polly, listen, I think Polly, my agent, he's been the best agent I've ever had.
2: I've met him before, right?
1: Yeah, you have.
2: Okay.
1: He's amazing.
2: Uh-huh.
1: Yeah. He is really amazing. He's also in listening shots, so that's why I have to say that.
2: You know, I'm like, you've said amazing like five times.

0: No.
1: Why is that?
0: I love where I am at.
1: You don't like the idea, though, of being, like, approached and being, like, an unrestricted free agent and then maybe some new contract options and an opportunity to make a lot of money or move away?
0: I have been offered, but I can't give it away.
2: No.
0: I love where I work. I have, like, the best boss, the best employees.
2: Dang it.
0: I couldn't.
2: Hey,
0: I know.
2: Are you all hiring?
1: Yeah.
2: Bonnie, do you need somebody in the office to count backwards? Like, I can count backwards. I've been doing it for so many years. I mean, I can do that. Like, I can count down from the top 20 plumbing things down to number one.
1: Wow.
2: Like, who doesn't need that in the office?
0: Right? That is true. You know, send in your resume.
2: Okay. Also known as, we'll call you, don't call us.
1: Yeah,
2: I get it.
1: Oh, gosh.
2: I've heard that before.
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6: A 40% chance of showers and a risk of a thunderstorm tonight. Fog patches, a low of 19. A 60% chance of showers or a thunderstorm Saturday. A high of 26, feeling like 33 with the humidity. Sunny and 26 degrees on Sunday.